0: same HGV one Wednesday. Why are we halfway through the week already? What is going on? Right, John Newman plays in a bit.
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2: 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I'm Peter T. Join me on the highway Sunday from 7. 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
1: Andy Burnham said he stands with Britain's Jewish community on the third anniversary of the Hamas attacks on Israel. The Prime Minister described the rise in anti-Semitic behaviour in the UK since 2023 as disturbing, as places his government's committed to protecting our citizens from vile hatred. Later today, the man accused of murdering Anne Widdecombe will appear in court, charged with a terror plot against Reform UK leader Nigel Farage. 28-year-old Joshua Kerry has been charged with one count of preparing terrorist acts relating to alleged activity between the 31st of May 2024 and the 8th of July this year. That's according to counter-terrorism policing. The Shadow Education Secretary Laura Trott has set out her plans for the education system.
2: And today I'm launching Our Pledge to Parents, which lays out my commitment to mums and dads. I will keep political activism out of the classroom.
1: She spoke at the Conservative Party conference. England beat Czechia by 3-0 in the Nations League at Wembley. Scotland, though, went down 2-1 against Slovenia at Hampden Park. That's the latest from Radio News Hub. I'm Jules Eatbridge.
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1: Variable amounts of cloud this morning with showers moving across the country from the west. These will be heaviest in England and Wales. Temperatures ranging from 8 degrees Celsius in the north to 15 degrees Celsius in the south.
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1: Andy Burnham's told the British Jewish community, "We stand with you against anti-Semitism on the third anniversary of the Hamas attacks on Israel." The Prime Minister said his government's committed to protecting citizens from hatred, referencing the Manchester synagogue attack just over a year ago. The man accused of murdering Anne Widdecombe will appear in court later, charged with a terror plot against Reform UK leader Nigel Farage. Counter-terrorism policing say 28-year-old Joshua Kerry has been charged with one count of preparation of terrorist acts relating to alleged activity between the 31st of May 2024 and the 8th of July this year. British culture should have primacy over others in the classroom. That's gone to the Shadow Education Secretary Laura Trott, who spoke at the Conservative Party conference. She went on to say children needed to be taught human skills and gave examples of where to find them.
2: For empathy, try Dickens. For curiosity, try Darwin. For resilience, try Winston Churchill.
1: England won 3-0 in the Nations League over Czechia. Scotland were beaten by 2-1 at home by Slovenia. That's the latest from Radio News Hub. I'm Jules Eastbridge.
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1: Variable amounts of cloud this morning with showers moving across the country from the west. These will be heaviest in England and Wales. Temperatures ranging from 8 degrees Celsius in the north to 15 degrees Celsius in the south.
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Wednesday morning. This, by the way, is just a tune from the 80s. 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

you go, Craig, for a Wednesday morning. It was warm again. Yeah, you know, I sat outside yesterday thinking, this again is a bit like summer. We're going to have a shock soon, aren't we? Trust me. Let's play this. Josh Ross and Akon, HGV1.

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1: Andy Burnham said he stands with Britain's Jewish community on the third anniversary of the Hamas attacks on Israel. The Prime Minister says this ground of rise in anti-Semitic behaviour in the UK since 2023 is disturbing, but pledges government's committed to protecting our citizens from vile hatred. Later today, the man accused of murdering Anne Widdecombe will appear in court charged with a terror plot against Reform UK leader Nigel Farage. 28-year-old Joshua Kerry has been charged with one count of preparation of terrorist acts relating to alleged activity between the 31st of May 2024 and the 8th of July this year, that's according to counter-terrorism policing. The Shadow Education Secretary Laura Trotter set out her plans for the education system.
2: And today I'm launching Our Pledge to Parents, which lays out my commitment to mums and dads. I will keep political activism out of the classroom.
1: And England beat Czechia in the Nations League at Wembley by 3-0, but it was bad news for Scotland. They went down by 2-1 against Slovenia at Hampden Park. That's the latest from Radio News Hub. I'm Jules Eatbridge.
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1: Sunny spells and scattered showers across the UK this morning. Some of the showers could be heavy at times. Temperatures by lunchtime ranging from 12 degrees Celsius in the north to 16 degrees Celsius in the south.
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0: Shaboozy, let them know on HGV1. You've got Craig till 6, the Fratellis are on soon, and JC Stewart.
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1: Andy Burns told the British Jewish community, "We stand with you against anti-Semitism on the third anniversary of the Hamas attacks on Israel." The Prime Minister said his government's committed to protecting citizens from hatred, referencing the Manchester synagogue attack just over a year ago. The man accused of murdering Anne Widdecombe will appear in court later, charged with a terror plot against Reform UK leader Nigel Farage. Counter-terrorism policing say 28-year-old Joshua Kerry has been charged with one count of preparation of terrorist acts relating to alleged activity between the 31st of May 2024 and the 8th of July this year. British culture should have primacy over others in the classroom. That's according to the Shadow Education Secretary Laura Trott at the Conservative Party conference. She went on to say that children needed to be taught human skills and gave examples of where to find them.
2: For empathy, try Dickens. For curiosity, try Darwin. For resilience, try Winston Churchill.
1: And Harry Kane scored twice in England's 3-0 victory in the Nations League over Czechia at Wembley. Scotland, though, were beaten at home 2-1 by Slovenia. That's the latest from Radio News Hub. I'm Jules Utebridge.
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1: Sunny spells and scattered showers across the UK this morning. Some of the showers could be heavy at times. Temperatures by lunchtime ranging from 12 degrees Celsius in the north to 16 degrees Celsius in the south.
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0: The Back in the Saddle on HGV One. Do you know I expected Luke Holmes to be an old bloke, and he's not, is he? I was quite surprised. Right, stay there for Mendoza and Shabuzi.
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1: Andy Burnham says he stands with British Jewish people 3 years on since Hamas's attack on Israel, killing over 1,000 people. The Prime Minister's called the rise in anti-Semitism since 2023 disturbing, pledging his government is committed to protecting citizens from hatred. 70 online safety and education groups have written to the government today, calling for children's media literacy to be made a national priority. Experts say it's crucial to protecting young people from online harms, as well as delivering economic growth and national security. Gareth Hill is from the Molly Rose Foundation, who coordinated the letter.
2: We're talking about how to navigate the online world, recognising what online spaces look like and why they are designed in the way they are. So, for example, understanding algorithms.
1: A woman in Tennessee who survived two attempts to execute her is said to be awake and speaking in hospital. Christina Pike's lawyers say her recovery is medically unprecedented. And Sir Kevin Sinfield, England footballer Michelle Adjiman and Olympic triathlete Alistair Brownlee will be honoured at Windsor Castle today. From Radio News Hub, I'm Frankie Hess. Sign.
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1: Rain moving eastwards across England throughout the day, leaving some brighter skies in the west. A mix of sunshine and showers elsewhere, heavy across Scotland. A cooler day today, though, with a high of 16 degrees Celsius.
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0: Nice and early this morning with HGV One. This is Tony Dibben. 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
1: Today is 3 years since Hamas's attack on Israel, and the Prime Minister's marked the occasion saying he stands with British Jewish people. Meanwhile, police say they cannot stop a student pro-Palestine march planned for today. Jewish student leaders have called it outrageous. Media literacy is crucial for children's safety and national security. That's according to a coalition of 70 online safety and education organisations. Gareth Hill is from the Molly Rose Foundation.
2: When a ban comes in, children may be less likely to seek help and seek support if they find something troubling online, particularly if they're on a banned platform, and we know that some people will remain on those platforms.
1: A government spokesperson says helping children question what they see online is central to their approach to online safety. Kemi Badenoch closes out the Conservative Party conference today, where she's expected to say the Tories will battle for the soul of the nation at the next election. She's promising tax cuts and to put the economy at top of their agenda. And to Kevin Sinfield, an England footballer, Michelle Adjiman, are due to be given honours by the Prince of Wales today. From Radio News Hub, I'm Frankie Hairsign.
3: 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Here's Peter Davina Franks from Will Aid.
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1: Rain moving eastwards across England throughout the day, leaving some brighter skies in the west, a mix of sunshine and showers elsewhere, heavy across Scotland. A cooler day today though, with a high of 16 degrees Celsius.
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0: Freddie Mercury wrote this record in a bathtub in the Hilton Hotel in Munich. He asked for someone to go and get him a notepad while he was in the bath, and then he wrote this record. Isn't that amazing? Me, I can barely find where I left the shampoo. And then I'll drop my iPad in there and it'll all go horribly wrong. But no, no, Freddie Mercury wrote an amazing smash hit, global smash hit. That Oasis coming next today. First, here's your sport.
1: HGV One Sport. On the night, he became England's joint highest cap winner. A Harry Kane double sealed a 3-0 win for the Three Lions against the Czech Republic. The skipper has made 125 appearances for his country, equaling Peter Shilton.
2: Yeah, there's so many milestones throughout our career, and yeah, looking back to my England debut and how much of a dream come true that was, I think this is even beyond my wildest dreams, you know. To be joint now at 125 is just an extreme privilege.
1: The result means the Three Lions finished second in their group, beaten by Spain to the top spot. It was a different night for Scotland, as boss Sebastian Pocognoli's first camp ended with a 2-1 home loss to Slovenia. They finished third in their group. Cristiano Ronaldo says he will still be available for Portugal and that he should be punished for leaving the team early. And Lionel Messi enjoyed a fairy tale farewell as he scored on his final appearance for Argentina in a 3-0 win over Benin. The 8-time Ballon d'Or winner finishes his Argentina career with a record 208 caps and 126 goals.
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0: The documentary made by Danny Boyle in the cinema. It's coming to Disney Plus next week. It's very, very good. I went to the cinema to watch it because I'm a big Oasis fan and I wanted to see it on the big screen with the big soundtrack. It's very good. It will look equally as good on your telly at home. Make sure you watch it.
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2: With latest from the My Travel Newsroom, I'm Luca Marshall. Starting this morning on the M5 northbound, which is currently closed between junctions 4 and 3 near Quinton. It's due to a serious vehicle fire. The junction 4 entry slip is also closed, and the diversion route is the Solid Circle site. M6 southbound has one lane closed in junctions 7 and 6 at Aldridge. That's due to an accident. Obviously, M1 northbound also has two lanes closed between junctions 16 and 18 at Northampton. That's also due to an accident. The A14, one lane currently closed eastbound between 56 and 57. Whilst in Scotland, the A6091 Galliford Bridge remains closed again today eastbound due to those continued roadworks. And the M8 eastbound, the junction 2 connected to the M9, also busy as usual this morning. That's the latest. I'm Luca Marshall.
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0: Vehicles will be put to work in a real-world operation, giving both Scania and the operator a chance to see whether hydrogen could offer another practical alternative to diesel, particularly for heavier and long-distance work. Meanwhile, GXO drivers delivering vital equipment to hospitals have voted in favour of strike action in a dispute over pay. Any walkout could affect deliveries of medical equipment and supplies, although there's still an opportunity for an agreement to be reached before industrial action begins. And a strike involving Hovis distribution drivers has been avoided after workers accepted an improved pay deal. The agreement brings the dispute to an end, keeping bread deliveries moving and avoiding disruption to stores. That's the latest HTV One Horlitz News.
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Matthew Wilder, Break My Stride. They always use this record for the end credits of coverage for the London Marathon, and I sit there in awe of all the people that have ever done the London Marathon. And every year I watch it on the telly and I go, I'd love to do this. I'd love to do this. I'm going to put my name down. And then I go, I can't run to the local shop, let alone run a marathon. But, you know, if they did a slow walking, I mean very slowly walking, I probably could do the length of the course of the, you know, of the race, but I couldn't run it. Not even if you had donuts at the end.

0: Shaboozy, Amar Smith, and Don't Blink Twice. Well, he's from Luton.
1: Time flies, so don't blink twice.
0: That might be a safe signal, you know. Get me out of here. Take me to Bedford or somewhere. Milton Keynes, where the people are relatively normal. Oh, no, hang on a minute.
2: We go to

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1: Andy Burnham says he stands with British Jewish people 3 years on since Hamas's attack on Israel, killing over 1,000 people. Meanwhile, police are asking a group of students to not go ahead with pro-Palestinian marches today, but say they cannot stop them. Children's media literacy should be made a national priority. That's what 70 organisations are saying. Gareth Hill is from the Molly Rose Foundation.
2: What we really need to see is to see a cross-government departmental approach to this, so that we're working across with all parts of government to make sure that online safety and media literacy is embedded through children's lives.
1: A government spokesperson says helping children question what they see online is central to their approach to online safety. A man is due in court today charged with the murder of a GP found dead at her home near the Sandringham estate in Norfolk. 45-year-old Mark Kane of Fernhill in Dursingham is accused of killing Dr. Hannah Kane. And Lionel Messi enjoyed a fairy tale farewell as he scored on his last appearance for Argentina in a 3-0 win over Benin. From Radio News Hub, I'm Frankie Hersine.
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1: Rain moving eastwards across England throughout the day, leaving some brighter skies in the west. A mix of sunshine and showers elsewhere, heavy across Scotland. A cooler day today, though, with a high of 16 degrees Celsius.
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4: The latest from the My Travel Newsroom, I'm Luca Marshall. Starting on the M5 northbound, which remains closed between junctions 4 and 3 near Quinton. It's due to a serious vehicle fire. The junction 4 entry slit also remains closed as well. The diversion route in place is the solid circle signs. M62 westbound, we're seeing delays of well over an hour this morning between 25 and 33 at Brig House, whilst on the M6 southbound, one lane is currently closed between junctions 22 and 21A. That's due to an accident near Warrington. M1 northbound, 16 to 18, two lanes closed here near Northampton, also due to an accident. The M1 southbound also has a lane closed between 19 and 18 at Rugby, and that is due to a broken down vehicle. In Scotland, the A6091 Gallifoot Bridge remains closed eastbound again today due to the continued roadworks, and the A1 northbound is partially blocked right now at Wallyford. Due to an accident. That's the latest. I'm Luca Marshall.
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0: 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Thank you.
1: Scouts in for girls. Thank you and good night. Elvis isn't dead. He's just left the building. He's working in Tesco's, don't you know? Right, coming next today, Luke has got your travel news. Tina Turner's on. And now we're going back to the old school. Supertramp's logical song, powered by Truckfest. We're HGV 1.

steamy windows. Nobody wants those, do they? 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Well, for the right reasons. Right, next today, stand by. We've got some amazing tunes. Bruce Hornsby, The Range the Way It Is. And the New Radicals, Glenn Anderson at his best. You get what you give next at HGV1.

0: Cammy Barnes, A Highland Runaway. The Hoosiers are on soon. Goodbye, Mr. Ray. And I promised you Brewer Bruce Hornsby, didn't I? In the range. That's great the way it is. All right, we'll play that next right here at HGV1. Morning, truckers.
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5: With the latest from the My Travel newsroom, I'm Luca Marshall. Starting on the M5 northbound, which remains closed between junctions 4 and 3 near Quinton. It's due to a serious vehicle fire. The junction 4 entry slip also remains closed as well. The diversion route in place is the solid circle signs. M62 westbound, we're seeing delays of well over an hour this morning between 25 and 33 at Brig House. Whilst on the M6 southbound, one lane is currently closed between junctions 22 and 21A. Now that's due to an accident near Warrington. M1 northbound, 16 to 18, two lanes closed here near Northampton, also due to an accident. The M1 southbound also has a lane closed between 19 and 18 at Rugby, and that is due to a broken down vehicle. In Scotland, the A6091 Gallifoot Bridge remains closed eastbound again today due to the continued roadworks, and the A1 northbound is partially blocked right now at Wallyford. That's due to an accident. That's the latest. I'm Luca Marshall.
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0: had no way of knowing when he wrote this all these years ago that it'd be so poignant here in 2026. Bruce Hornsby, The Range, The Way It Is. Right, next to Hoosiers, As Promised, Goodbye, Mr. Ray. And The Gorillaz, Feel Good Incorporated, coming next. Made for Truckers, we're HGV One.
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2: On the night, he became England's joint highest cap winner. A Harry Kane double sealed a 3-0 win for the Three Lions against the Czech Republic. The skipper has made 125 appearances for his country, equaling Peter Shilton.
3: Yeah, there's so many milestones throughout our career. And you know, looking back to my England debut and how much of a dream come true that was, I think this is even beyond my wildest dreams, you know. To be joint now at 125 is just an extreme privilege.
2: The result means the Three Lions finished second in their group, beaten by Spain to the top spot. It was a different night for Scotland as boss Sebastian Pocognoli's first camp ended with a 2-1 home loss to Slovenia. They finished third in their group. Cristiano Ronaldo says he will still be available for Portugal and that he should be punished for leaving the team early. And Lionel Messi enjoyed a fairy tale farewell as he scored on his final appearance for Argentina in a 3-0 win over Benin. The 8-time Ballon d'Or winner finishes his Argentina career with a record 208 caps and 126 goals.
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1: The latest from the My Travel Newsroom, I'm Luca Marshall. Starting on the M5 northbound, which remains closed between junctions 4 and 3 near Quinton. Due to a serious vehicle fire, the junction 4 entry slip also remains closed as well. The diversion route in place is the solid circle signs. M62 westbound, we're seeing delays of well over an hour this morning between 25 and 33 at Brig House. Whilst on the M6 southbound, one lane is currently closed between junctions 22 and 21A. Now that's due to an accident near Warrington. M1 northbound, 16 to 18, two lanes closed here near Northampton, also due to an accident. The M1 southbound also has a lane closed between 19 and 18 at Rugby, and that is due to a broken down vehicle. In Scotland, the A6091 Gallifoot Bridge remains closed eastbound again today due to the continued roadworks, and the A1 northbound is partially blocked right now at Wallyford. That's due to an accident. That's the latest. I'm Luca Marshall.
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0: John G. Russell is set to become the first UK operator to trial Scania hydrogen fuel cell trucks. The vehicles will be put to work in a real-world operation, giving both Scania and the operator a chance to see whether hydrogen could offer another practical alternative to diesel, particularly for heavier and long-distance work. Meanwhile, GXO drivers delivering vital equipment to hospitals have voted in favour of strike action in a dispute over pay. Any walkout could affect deliveries of medical equipment and supplies, although there's still an opportunity for an agreement to be reached before industrial action begins. And a strike involving Hovis distribution drivers has been avoided after workers accepted an improved pay deal. The agreement brings the dispute to an end, keeping bread deliveries moving and avoiding disruption to stores. That's the latest HTV One Horlitz News.
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favourite waste of time. The top 10 at 10 year today, which Mikey's going to play in just over an hour from now, is 2003. So relive the big songs of 2003 from 10 this morning. This is HGV1. We're made for truckers. I'm a-

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1: Today is 3 years since Hamas's attack on Israel, and the Prime Minister's marked the occasion saying he stands with British Jewish people. Andy Burnham's pledged that his government will protect people from hatred. 70 online safety and education groups are calling for children's media literacy to be made a national priority. They say it's crucial to protecting young people from online harms. Gareth Hill is from the Molly Rose Foundation.
2: We're talking about how to navigate the online world, recognising what online spaces look like and why they are designed in the way they are. So, for example, understanding algorithms and the reasons that you see the content you see.
1: A government spokesperson says helping children question what they see online is central to their approach to online safety. A man charged with the murder of a Norfolk GP found dead at her home near to the Sandringham estate will appear in court today. 45-year-old Mark Kane is accused of killing Dr. Hannah Kane at an address in Dursingham. And ASOS has apologised to customers who were sent a phone alert saying the online retailer had been hacked. From Radio News Hub, I'm Frankie Hairsign.
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1: Rain moving eastwards across England throughout the day, leaving some brighter skies in the west, a mix of sunshine and showers elsewhere, heavy across Scotland. A cooler day today, though, with a high of 16 degrees Celsius.
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the Cardigans, and my favourite game is HGV One, the station for truckers. Morning, hello. My name is Mikey Folder, looking after things then for the next couple of hours. My thanks, by the way, to Tony Dibbon, who is back with you bright and early tomorrow from 6 a.m. Morning, truckers. Right, getting on, something from Bruno Mars shortly. ELO's coming up. This is Morgan Wallen, and last night, HGV One.

0: Bruno Mars and I Just Might on HGV One, the station for truckers. We were worried about trucks that drive themselves. Well, Evri is now testing two-legged delivery robots in Barnsley. They're around about 4 miles an hour, carry up to 15 kilos, and unlike the little delivery robots that we've seen before, these things can actually climb stairs too. Evri say they're designed to help couriers, not replace them. But we've gone from imagine a truck driving itself to look, there's a robot walking up your front steps of the parcel. It's all moving just a little bit quick right now, isn't it? Now, if you want to get involved today, you want to get a mention on, you can do. Our WhatsApp's on. It's 07785 104224. But you don't need to remember the number. You can just press the WhatsApp button inside the HGV One app. That's probably the easiest and quickest way to get through to us this morning. Going to go on something from Hosier real soon. And Marillion is ready to play next. Keep it HGV One.
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Straight and where we go on HGV One, the station for truckers. Morning, Mikey, Porkchop the Trucker here. Just want to give a big shout out to all the drivers on the road. And remember, it's okay to ask if you're okay, to see if your friends and colleagues are okay. But for now, have a lovely day. Thank you very much. Well, thank you for getting in touch today. Love that. Also, a big congratulations to Graham, who starts his new job today, driving Class 2 around Derby. He's going to be a bin man. Enjoy that. Hope it goes well. This is Good Charlotte, Girls and Boys next. This is HGV One. We are the station for truckers.

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0: on HGV One. We are the station for truckers. This gives us a little bit more detail on those Scania hydrogen trucks we were talking about yesterday. John G. Russell's taken three prototypes. And here's the interesting bit. They'll do around 300 kilometres just on the battery, but with the hydrogen fuel cell working as well. Scania reckons that rises to 850 kilometres, which is around about, what, 530 miles. They're 44 tonners, and they're actually going to go into proper day-to-day operations on the roads across the country. So this should finally give us some real-world numbers on whether hydrogen actually works for long-distance haulage. You want to find out a little bit more, you can do over at motortransport.co.uk. I'm going to go on InXS shortly, and Blanco Brown and Nelly are on next.
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Vanilla Ice on HTV1. We had a lovely message come through from Andy. He says, I've not listened to the radio since COVID, really. Saw you guys at Truckfest Newark, and I thought I'd give you a go. Safe to say, I'll be a regular listener from now on. Thank you very much. He's running around Selby in North Yorkshire today. Right, let's get you back to the music before our top 10 at 10. Oh, by the way, the top 10 today is from this day, the 7th of October, 2003. Looking forward to it. Right, Avicii first. Here's Hey Brother, HTV1.

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1: Andy Burnham says he stands with British Jewish people 3 years on since Hamas's attack on Israel. The Prime Minister's called the rise in anti-Semitism since 2023 disturbing. 70 organisations say media literacy is crucial for children's safety and national security. Gareth Hill is from the Molly Rose Foundation.
2: When a ban comes in, children may be less likely to seek help and seek support if they find something troubling, particularly if they're on a banned platform. And we know that some people will remain on those platforms. So it's more important than ever for teachers, parents to be talking to young people about their online experiences.
1: A government spokesperson says helping children question what they see online is central to their approach to online safety. A man is due in court today charged with the murder of a GP found dead at a home near the Sandringham estate in Norfolk. 45-year-old Mark Kane of Fernhill in Dursingham is accused of killing Dr. Hannah Kane. And on the night, he became England's joint highest cap winner. Harry Kane double-sealed a 3-0 win over Czechia. From Radio News Hub, I'm Frankie Hersine.
3: 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Millions of Brits now use AI for pensions advice. However, according to new research, 1 in 10 responses from chatbots were potentially harmful. Becky O'Connor from PensionBee explains.
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1: A wet day for many of us, with rain moving eastwards throughout the day, brightening up in the west later. Elsewhere, a mix of showers and sunny spells, with highs today of 16 degrees Celsius.
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5: Here it comes then, today's top 10 at 10. Today we're going to roll out the top 10 songs from this day, the 7th of October 2003. Some big songs to play as well. There'll be loads in there you definitely remember. Might be one or two that you might not remember, but when you hear them, you'll go, oh yeah, I remember this. Let's start right here. Song number 10 comes from Ultra Beat.

Delta Goodrem, Innocent Eyes on HGB One, the station for truckers, rolling out the top 10 at 10 from this day, the 7th of October 2003. The ADAPS XF95 was one of the big long haul trucks at the moment. Commercial Motor tested the XF95 480 with a 12.6 litre engine and also 480 horsepower. They said it was really good. It had a really good 12 speed AS Tronic automatic gearbox, and they just really loved everything around it. Volvo's FH has been sustainably reviewed as well, bringing in second generation FH into the early 2000s flagship battle. And Scania's 4 Series was still everywhere. The R164 480 V8 was one of the benchmarks, and Commercial Motor was comparing it to other flagship tractors across the range as well. A couple of big changes on the roads as well. London's congestion charge began in the February of this year, and it initially cost £5 a day to drive within the charging zone. The operators delivering to central London suddenly had another cost, another bit of administration to deal with as well. Well, our top 10 at 10 from this day, the 7th of October 2003, and sitting at number 8 on the chart was Blue Cantrell. This is Breathe On.

0: on HGV One's Top 10 at 10. We're rolling out the Top 10 songs from this day, the 7th of October 2003 today. A couple of things that are on the TV. Top Gear with Clarkson, Hammond and May was into its new format, having relaunched the previous year. Little Britain first appeared on the TV in 2003. There were rumours that they were going to be bringing that back, but they both come out and gone, do you know what, it just wouldn't work on today's TV. They'd get cancelled very, very quickly. Peep Show started on Channel 4. The Office finished its original run with its Christmas specials this year. I'm a Celebrity, Get Me Out of Here was becoming massive. Pop Idol, that was back with Michelle McManus winning the second series. Fame Academy was still going as well. And The Bill was still a major ITV programme. Loved The Bill back in the day. In fact, we're watching the reruns over on U Channel right now. They've got every single episode all up on there. It's going to take me ages to get through it, you know. Right, getting you back to the music in a moment as we continue our Top 10 at 10 from the 7th of October 2003. I'll play you song number 6 next.
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And then rolling up the top 10 songs from this day, the 7th of October 2003, the year that Concorde made its final commercial flight. British Airways retired in the October. The Iraq War began in the March. England won the Rugby World Cup, beating Australia 2017 in the final. Johnny Wilkinson's drop goal in extra time won it with seconds remaining. Arsenal won the FA Cup this year. Man United won the Premier League. And Chelsea was bought by Roman Abramovich as well. David Beckham left Man United for Real Madrid in this year. And Michael Schumacher won his 6th Formula One World Championship, beating Jean Manuel Fangio's long-standing records. That's probably said his name completely wrong. Sorry, Formula One fans. Lewis Hamilton was still years away from Formula One. He was racing in Formula Renault. And it was also the year that MySpace launched. That was well pre-Facebook. Everyone seemed to be on there for a little while, didn't they? Including Tom. He was my first friend. Probably yours as well. Back onto our top 10 at 10. Let's crack on with song number 4. Comes from Dido. This is White Flag. It's our top 10 at 10, 2003. HGV1.

0: I believe in a thing called love on HGV One, the station for truckers. In 2003, Commercial Motor was explaining to us how an automated DAF would decide when to change gear and whether it was actually better than a driver doing it themselves. 23 years later, we're talking about trucks doing the rest of the driving as well. The automatic gearbox coming in 2003. Right, two more songs to play on our top 10 at 10, and we'll get those on after a check on the road to Luca. HGV One Travel with Malcolm Rail. Empowering sustainable rail networks. 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
1: With the latest from the My Travel Newsroom, I'm Luca Marshall. Starting on the M5 northbound, which has now been reopened between junctions 4 and 3 near Quinton after that earlier vehicle fire, it looks like traffic is slowly getting back to normal. M62 westbound, we're seeing delays of over an hour. That's between junctions 25 and 23 at Brig House. Whilst on the A38 eastbound, we've got one lane closed between the A38 to in the M5 junction at Exeter. That's due to a broken down vehicle. M25 anti-clockwise, one lane closed between 27 and 26 at Waltham Abbey. That's due to a broken down vehicle as well. M1 southbound also has a broken down vehicle blocking the lane. That's between 19 and 18 at Rugby. In Scotland, the A6091 Gallifet Bridge remains closed eastbound again today due to the continued roadworks. The A1 northbound still partially blocked at Wallyford due to an earlier accident, and the A725 has one lane closed northbound at Bells Hill, also due to an accident. That's the latest. I'm Luca Marshall.
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Stevens, Sweet Jeans, My LAX. So who was at number one then on this day, the 7th of October 2003? It's a song that's still quite relevant right now. Justin Timberlake helped them launch properly. This is the Black Eyed Peas and Where Is The Love on HGV1's Top 10 at 10.

0: Peas, Where Is The Love on HGV One, top 10 at 10. Number one then on this day, the 7th of October 2003. Tomorrow, we're going back to the 80s. We're going to roll out the top 10 songs from 1983. Looking forward to doing that. Right, Michael Jackson soon and Miles Smith on next. Keep it HGV One.
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Sounded great in the cab this morning. We like that. Michael Jackson and Beat It. Hello, my name is Mikey Bowen, and thank you for getting us on. We'll get some of your mentions on just after 11. Get involved. Hit the WhatsApp button inside the HGV One app, obviously when it is safe and legal to do so. Latest news coming up. Let's get this on from Pure Tone.

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1: Andy Burnham says he stands with the British Jewish community 3 years on since Hamas's attack on Israel. Meanwhile, police are asking a group of students to not go ahead with pro-Palestinian marches today, but say they cannot stop them. Children's media literacy should be made a national priority to protect them online. That's what 70 organisations are saying. Gareth Hill is from Coordinators, the Molly Rose Foundation.
2: What we really need to see is to see a across the government departmental approach to this, so that we're working across all sectors, all parts of government, to make sure that online safety and media literacy is embedded through children's lives.
1: A government spokesperson says helping children question what they see online is central to their approach to online safety. A man charged with the murder of a Norfolk GP found dead at her home near to the Sandringham estate is due in court. 45-year-old Mark Kane is accused of killing Dr. Hannah Kane at an address in Dursingham. And Lionel Messi enjoyed a fairy tale ending as he scored on his last appearance for Argentina in a 3-0 win over Benin. From Radio News Hub, I'm Frankie Hersein.
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1: A wet day for many of us, with rain moving eastwards throughout the day, brightening up in the west later. Elsewhere, a mix of showers and sunny spells, with highs today of 16 degrees Celsius.
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So Paradise on HGV One, the station for truckers. Morning to Craig heading up the M5 towards Worcester. Says I've got you on all the way. Hi to Pete on the A14 heading towards Felixstowe. Actually moving all right at the minute, although it is chucking a damn of rain still. And a massive shout out to Steve on the M40 heading towards Oxford. Says HGV One is keeping him company in the cab today. Well, thank you for choosing us and putting us on. Heist for Loan, surely, with Morgan Wallen. Right now, OMD sailing on the seven seas. It's HGV One.

0: Awesome. Sugar on Me on HGV One. What an amazing song that is. Sounding great in the cab today. Morning, I'm Mikey Folder. Thank you for sticking us on today. Now, this is supposed to be about young adults, but I do this and I'm nowhere near a young adult. A fifth apparently leave home not knowing how to use a washing machine, and nearly a third struggle with which settings to use. Same. I've been doing washing for years and I still stand there looking at all the different programs thinking 40 degrees, that'll probably do. Basically got one setting for everything. Clothes, towels, bedding, in you go. In fact, to be honest, I'm not even allowed near the washing machine these days. If something comes out three sizes smaller, it's normally my fault. Right, back to the music we go. J. Giles Band shortly and Walk the Moon plays next on HGV One.
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0: and Centrefold on HGB One, the station for truckers. Cammy Barnes plays here soon. We'll do something from Franz Ferdinand as well. Let's check the latest on the roads with Luca.
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2: With the latest from the My Travel Newsroom, I'm Luca Marshall. Starting on the M25 anti-clockwise, where three lanes are currently closed between junctions 13 and 12. Due to an overturned vehicle near Egham, we're seeing delays of well over an hour here, with traffic tailing back as far as junction 15. M3 eastbound, one lane currently closed due to a broken down vehicle. That's between junctions 3 and 2 at Chertsey. A38 eastbound has one lane closed as well between the A38 and the M5 at Exeter. Heavy delays there as well of over 50 minutes. M18 southbound seeing minor delays around junction 4 at Doncaster. That's due to an accident. Near Scotland, the A6091 Guildford Bridge remains closed today eastbound due to the continued roadworks. And the M74 southbound is busy between junctions 3, 8 and 4 at Maryville. That's the latest. I'm Luca Marshall.
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0: And Whiskey Rolls on HGB One, the station for truckers. Paul Marsh is back with you later from 4 o'clock today. He's got renowned Blue Peter TV presenter Anthea Turner on the show later on, talking about thinking of how you can look after your future self. That's all on with Paul from 4 o'clock. That plus all the latest Hornish news, the big songs, and the latest on the roads to get you through the later part of the day. Paul Marsh back with you from four this afternoon. Quick hello to Neil heading down the M6 towards Coventry. Been with us since around about nine this morning. Thank you very much for sticking us on today. And hi to Becky listing in the yard while waiting for her truck to come back from its MOT. It's a wait, isn't it? Right, stay there. Rudimental soon. And Blondie plays next. Keep it HGV One.
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Kane, Take Me Home on HGV One, the station for truckers. After 12, going to be joined by Kevin Swallow. The Transport News Hour is on the way shortly. I'll do something from Imagine Dragons in a minute. This is Phil Collins and Susudio, HGV One.

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1: The man accused of murdering Anne Widdecombe and charged with a terror plot against Nigel Farage has been remanded into custody today. He appeared in court to face the fresh terror plot charges. Andy Burnham says he stands with the British Jewish people 3 years on since Hamas attacked Israel, killing over 1,000 people. He's called the rise in antisemitism since that point disturbing. Stephen Winton is from the National Jewish Assembly. He says stamping it out is about education.
2: For the sake of future generations and the social cohesion of this country, something needs to happen with education, and we need to see a stronger, more resolute voice coming from government.
1: The Royal Mail are set to cut up to 2,500 jobs. They've today announced plans for an organisational review. And Lionel Messi enjoyed a fairy tale farewell as he scored on his last appearance for Argentina. That was in a 3-0 win. That's the latest. From Radio News Hub, I'm Matthew Dudley.
3: 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Here's Peter Davina Franks from Will Aid.
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1: Expect some rain across England, moving eastwards throughout the day with brighter skies following. Sunshine and showers across the rest of the UK, heavy in Scotland. Feeling colder with highs of 16 degrees Celsius.
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0: This is HGB One. It's the Transport News Hour, Wednesday lunchtime, joined by Kevin Swallow, the editor of Transport News Magazine. Hi, Kevin.
1: Hi, Mikey. How's it going?
0: Really good, actually. I'm still feeling tired. We did Truckfest at Newark at the weekend, and I'm feeling it today. It's taken a couple of days, but it's now kicked in.
1: You told me that they trebled the amount of trucks that were on site.
0: It was amazing. We had 1,500 trucks on site. So we had over 1,000 booked in before the show, and then another 300 turned up on the Friday afternoon that weren't booked in to jump in as well. So in the end, we counted 1,500 trucks, which was incredible.
1: So what brought them to this event then in particular?
0: I want to say HGV One did.
1: Yeah.
0: That's probably not the truth.
1: You don't know.
0: Would be good though. But I think the weather as well. The weather was amazing. We had sunshine both days and it was 23 both days as well, which is unheard of this time in October. Normally when we do Newark, it's normally raining or it's freezing cold. We have frost or fog. But this year it was like we held on to summer.
1: Oh, I've just seen why it was so popular.
0: Go on.
1: Family friendly wrestling was back.
0: There we go. That's what it was. We also had the truck pool championships as well. So every show they did the truck pool, and the winner of that got invited back to Newark for the final. And that happened on Sunday as well. I can't remember for the life of me who won it, but they did.
1: Yeah, someone did.
0: Very good.
1: Yes.
0: 14 seconds. I remember that bit. They did it in 14 seconds.
1: Did they drive it? Did they?
0: I think they did. So
1: a quick look at the winners. Because until you and I spoke, I hadn't bothered to check at all. But RT Keedwell obviously rocked up and took a few awards, didn't they?
0: As always, yes, they did. They did pretty well. Just kind of a quick gander. I know that we managed to actually speak to Ed from FG Bond and Son. We did a Meet the Trucker, which is going to be on TikTok real soon. And we were talking to him, and I was really, really pleased to see that his truck won the best in show, which was great.
1: You know, I'm just looking it up, actually, because I'm not familiar with that one. It's six-wheel rear-mounted.
0: A lovely truck.
1: It's green, and it's a Scania.
0: It's green, and it's a Scania, yeah.
1: And it looks like it does look a bit neat, doesn't it?
0: It's lovely, and I was talking to him about it, and I was saying, what is it you do? They're working in out of building sites all the time, so it gets absolutely filthy. But on the actual truck on the front, you might notice, you see it's green, but when you're actually there in person, where the darkness is, that all kind of sparkles up. It's got loads of sparkle in there. And it turns out that Ed actually is a paint sprayer by trade. And he did all that himself, which is really nice. So really nice.
1: Fantastic job with it, I must admit. Yeah. I was having a look at it there thinking, that looks quite conventional. But it's the attention to detail there, I would say.
0: Yeah, exactly. Yeah. So
1: it's quite an old truck as well. So, I mean, he's clearly...
0: He's really looking after it. I mean, we've seen it for a fair few years now. It's been coming to the show, and it's normally between FG Bond, RT Keedwell, and I know that WTTL quite often rock up as well. We didn't see them at Newark this time around, but they're normally there along with John Templeman. And that's kind of normally the top four, and it's normally a bit of a battle as to who is the winner in the end, but well deserved for FG Bond. Yeah, and even after the awards, he was back there and he was polishing it again. There's no point now. You've already won. Why are you doing this?
1: Job's done.
0: Yeah,
1: that point. So,
0: very proud.
1: Jim was in town as well, by the looks of it.
0: Yes, he was there. As always, massive following, massive crowd of people just gathering around him the whole time, which was great to see. Really, really great to see. So, really, really pleased that that Trucker Tim came. We had Bobby and Labsy with us as well, which is quite strange. A lot of people wanted to see Bobby and Labsy, of course, from the Trucking Truth. So many people coming up to us going, "Where's Bobby and Labsy?" So really, really popular as well. So, really enjoyed that too. Gladiators went down really well, which was good. And it was just an all-round really, really good show.
1: So is it the proper show closer that it ought to be, do you think?
0: I think so, yeah. I mean, maybe we should add some fireworks at the end. That'd be good. But no, it is. The only thing that's missing from Truckfest Original that we get at the other shows is the manufacturers don't come to the live show.
1: Hold your horses there. Hold your horses.
0: Uh-oh.
1: We've been referring to 2025 winners, not 2026.
0: Have you? Oh, what you like. 2026, definitely FG Bond and Son was there. Yeah, because WTTL weren't there. I don't know why that's still on there. That's the old winners list on there, isn't it?
1: Yeah, it's not been updated, has it? Winning. Oh, so in which case then, back-to-back.
0: Yeah, exactly, back-to-back.
1: Well, fantastic. In which case, You don't need to edit out any of my original comments there, Mikey.
0: there we go. Perfect. Yeah, definitely FG Bonner's best in show. Well done. We also did our HGV One Choice Awards as well. It was good to see Trucker Cole coming away with a win on that too, which was really, really good. All round, an amazing show. And quite weirdly, a lot of the HGV One team, when they left the show site yesterday, they were quite emotional because it's the end of the season. I think I've been doing it too long now because I didn't get that sadness because I know we're just going to be doing it again next year. Yeah. But I mean, especially with Bobby and Labsy, it's their first time ever doing it. So it's a little bit sad because it's like right back to normality now. No more truck shows until 2027. I think everyone feels a little bit sad when they come to an end. But yeah, really, really good. Really pleased with that. We've got another truck show soon though, haven't we? We're going to be doing RTX in Scotland.
1: Yeah, next soon month. Comes around. Yeah, and then of course after that, in end of January, I think they'll be doing the vintage one again, won't they?
0: Yeah, with classic trucks and tractors going back on the road. It's going to be in March, Edinburgh. Then we're going to be doing Stafford. And then we're going to be doing it in Norwich. So that'll be good. Nice little spring warm-up to Truck Fest with the classic trucks and tractors. And HGV One's going to be part of all of those.
1: Well, that's absolutely fantastic. Now, I'm on tour later this week in Scotland. So I will be in Dumfries, Wishaw, Falkirk and Dundee. So if you're in any of those places...
0: Well, keep Wednesday. An eye out for Tourette's Trucker and Trucker Cole because I know they're both from Dumfries.
1: Fair enough.
0: They'll be hanging around there, no doubt.
1: Well, I've just got an email to tell me that the Premier Inn that I'm hanging around in, because it's only the best for me.
0: Yeah, that's right.
1: I've just found out that to let you know that the restaurant and bar attached to the hotel will be closed for the following day of your stay. We are sorry for any inconvenience, and if you've
0: Do you get free breakfast with that? Because we stopped at one at Knutsford when we did Truck Fest Northwest, and the restaurant had closed there. And they were like, as a goodwill gesture, we'll be serving breakfast for free. So in the reception, they had little bowls of cereal and a big bowl of fruit and some croissants. I thought, that's nice. So we weren't going to have breakfast, but now it's free. We'll have it.
1: Yeah. No word on whether or not you have to go to McDonald's and back again. I don't know. So
0: I suppose that is a win.
1: Yeah, technically, apart from for the cholesterol levels, but in theory, it's
0: fine. Well, if you walk there, then it'll be fine. You can walk it off.
1: Yeah, negate it, I suppose. Yeah,
0: silver lining.
1: So I'll have to wait and see. I might take my own food with me and
0: do a sound stand. I gave him a slice of gammon. I had a roast dinner type thing, and I gave him a slice of gammon. But and he was like, I'll have that if you're chucking it, I'll have it. And he took it off me. 3 days later, he ate it. Not good, is it? Not good.
1: Well, a stomach ironclad, I think is
0: that's
1: the phrase.
0: It. That's probably so, it. That's
1: yeah,
0: it.
1: So, well, fair play to him. So I should let you know what happens there.
0: Right, let's have a little look at what's going on, because there's quite a lot of things been happening over the last 7 days.
1: Yeah, well, funnily enough, that rolls straight into the first story. And if you are what you eat, I don't know about you, Mikey, but I'd probably be a sausage roll. So
0: I'd be a pigs in blanket.
1: Well, there you go. So Chippenham Pit Stop is encouraging truck drivers to increase their Omega 3 intake as part of his latest monthly driver health campaign. I think you were looking at something bad backs, weren't they, last time around, I think. But this time they're looking at ways to introduce more omega-3 into their diets.
0: Now, am I right by saying omega-3 is fish?
1: Yes. I mean, Omega was for a while Omega Logistics, wasn't it? I don't remember then. That was SecuraCore, I think, if I remember rightly. So drivers have been encouraged to eat two portions of fish each week, including one portion of oily fish such as salmon, mackerel or anchovies. I don't know if you like any of them.
0: No, none of those. I'm not really a fish lover. Tuna maybe, and maybe fish from the fish and chip shop, but that's about it.
1: You can buy omega-3 tablets, can't you? So I mean, you don't need to eat fish and you can take it in, but I would suggest fish is good for you. Have some fish, I think, is basically what I'm saying there. So, the UK's wonkiest road could face a permanent heavy goods vehicle ban after new cracks appeared. Now, if you're in and about Wiltshire, you'll be aware of this. This is the B4069 near Lynham. And it says here it looked like it had been hit by an earthquake. when the carriageway was dramatically collapsed, when it dramatically collapsed during the storms in 2022. It was fixed, but it has since cracked again. I think it was a £5 million engineering project to get it sorted. So following months of reconstruction work, it reopened last year. But I think they're going to take trucks off that road for future. If you use it regularly, you might have to find other routes. GXO said it is working to minimise disruption to supplies heading to hospitals after nearly 200 drivers rejected its pay offer and voted to go out on strike. So this is drivers employed in Derbyshire, Somerset, Kent, West Yorkshire, Warwickshire, Cheshire, Suffolk and Newcastle, all in alphabetical order there, as you can tell. They will be striking from the 13th of October in a 48-hour batches stretching into mid-November. So, I think they were offered 4% but turned it down. So we just have to wait and see what comes out of that.
0: Hopefully they'll get that sorted then. Hopefully they'll come up with a deal before the 13th.
1: Yeah, I mean, strike action is usually the last port of call for something like this if they've obviously not been able to negotiate it. But hopefully something will get sorted out before the 13th. They've got another week or so to get something on the table and agreed. So hopefully that will be done. The Bartram Group saw a significant increase in turnover last year and said it was well placed for the future following investments in warehousing facilities. There's quite a few companies sort of reinvesting into warehousing at the moment, of which obviously the Bartram Group is one of them. So they saw revenue rise by 10% to more than 42 million and gross profit increased to 7.3 million. So not a bad set of results there if you work for them. The boss of a witness waste operator that held lucrative contracts with the NHS has been banned as a director for 9 years after transferring millions of pounds in assets to connected companies. This is Gary Pettigrew, who ran Healthcare Environmental Services, and it entered liquidation with debts of more than 15 million. They had a license for 10 trucks and 2 trailers running out of its witness base. So, significant story there. That is unusual, I think, that kind of practice. Unfortunately, people will have lost their jobs in association with that. Not so good.
0: Not good news at all.
1: No, the police have been on the road as well. So there's been a couple of operations here. Operation Tramline was back up and running, this time in Cumbria, using the undercover HGV to see into the cabins of other lorries as part of its road safety operation. And they used the lorry in convoy with unmarked police vehicles as part of a push to reduce collisions. 8 motorists were caught using their phones whilst driving. Others were caught for speeding, not using a seatbelt, driving with an insecure load and driving a vehicle with serious defects. A wanted person was also identified and arrested. The vehicle was seen reversing the wrong way up a motorway slip road. And then someone else was caught without driving without a license. I mean, certainly reversing and going the wrong way down motorways, I mean, that's been very much in the news recently. So it's police clamping down on that.
0: I remember coming back, I think it was from Manchester when we did Nuts with, we were coming back on the M6. And I remember the gantry signs all of a sudden flashed up 20 miles an hour, like 20 miles an hour. Yeah. And then there's a big sign that says vehicle coming, oncoming vehicle in the wrong way. So it was coming the other way. It was when a police chase. The guy had come out the services, but come the wrong way down. But it was actually a police chase. It was a young lad that nicked the car from the services.
1: He
0: was heading towards us. It's like, it's one of the most scariest thoughts ever, is this car's coming towards you and you're on the motorway. So I just came back in my head.
1: I mean, I've never experienced that before. Mm. I have experienced the police turning us around because the road is blocked, but that's obviously a very different scenario. But that's been a really controlled environment. The head-on collision potential, I mean, as we've already seen, can be fatal. So experiencing that, Mike, you must have been, must have seen your life flash before your eyes.
0: Yeah, exactly.
1: A police operation in Sussex has been identifying trucks carrying insecure loads. Been given the support of a mother of a young boy who was killed by a loose scaffold board. So this is the commercial vehicle unit in partnership with DVSA who were carrying out vehicle checks on the A23 last month, where open bed trucks, lorries and tractors carrying trailers were stopped. Yeah, I mean, the major campaign going on there, again, loose loads and insecure loads is one of the biggest things that the DVSA and clamp down on when they spot them on the road. In this case, obviously, it's cost somebody their life as a result. So I think there's only support really for Sussex Police for getting out on the road and being able to sort out a day of action there. So I think last year, I think they were saying 120 vehicles were stopped across the UK and 59% had insecure loads. So good work there. This video has been quite common. There's been pictures and a video of a truck demolishing a bridge. It's like a narrow bridge in a place called Swallowfield, nowhere near where I live, I don't think. But it's a narrow bridge. At the back end of the lorry destroys part of the wall, and then it looks like it sets off. Where the driver, a guy called Daniel Gowers, was convicted of driving without due care and attention following the incident on Church Road in February this year. £60,000 worth of damage to repair. It took about 2 weeks to sort out as well, but the video was quite graphic.
0: I've not seen it, but looking at the cost of damage.
1: I'm sure it's a video every time I look at it, in fact, I'm just typing in now to make sure I'm not losing my own mind.
0: What I noticed on that, you said that the cost was around £60,000 to fix, but he wasn't fined that, surely?
1: No, his fines were significantly less than that. I think if he's got to foot the bill for it, it could be working for quite a while longer. He's fined £1,100, ordered to pay £130 in costs, £440 victim surcharge, never quite sure what that means. And his license has had 9 points attached to it, and yeah, it is a video. I'm not losing my mind, but yeah, it's. I mean, the bridge itself looks like it's been half demolished. So he's been convicted for that. The traffic commissioner in the Northwest has disqualified a Manchester sole trader after he demonstrated deliberate non-compliance over a prolonged period. David Butler had already appeared at two previous public inquiries before he requested a third hearing in front of the TC after receiving a proposal to revoke letter. Track record there. And again, the traffic commissioner has come down hard on that. They did highlight the fact that he had tried to make an effort. He had a green OCRS score. We've talked about that before, where that's to do with your having your road tests and everything else. It's scored against your license and whether or not people, if you're a driver, should you know what colour your boss's OCRS score is? But in this case, it was green. It was on par with the national average, but the insufficient nature of the way he was running the business meant that really counted for very little. So he revoked the license and disqualified Butler for 12 months. Now, a couple of vehicle purchases here, really, which are quite interesting. The first one, Malcolm Logistics have taken delivery of two high-spec MAN TGXs. Now, I don't know if you've seen the trucks. We obviously see Malcolm Logistics at Truck Fest Scotland every year. They have a huge stand. You were on the stand this year with your mobile studio. And quite often the trucks that are on there are Scanias, aren't they? And what have you. But these two MANs, I think, will form a part of it in the future. So these individual Lion S, or it says Lions, but there's a capital S at the end. Make of that what you will, but clearly it's a marketing thing. Two registration numbers to keep an eye out for: L007WHM and M19WHM. And these have got the GX cabs finished in Nardo Grey. Not a colour I'd heard of before.
0: No.
1: It was all designed in-house and applied by AST Signs and Graphics of Penrith, but the trucks themselves probably represent more what the fleet is about these days. Andrew Malcolm said that the MAN obviously forms a very strong part of the Malcolm Logistics fleet, which is up operating across the country. And these two trucks will see the drivers are Mikey and Ian. So I think those will be the two guys who will be going to Truck Fest and doing a lot of these gigs.
0: But I've got a new truck finally.
1: Yes, yeah. So ideal for that little studio of yours.
0: That'd be great, wouldn't it?
1: But yeah, so it's D26 engine producing 520 horsepower and 2,400 newton meters of torque. But across the way there, multimodal company John G. Russell will be putting a hydrogen fuel cell electric vehicle on the road. They got three of them. This is part of a Scania's pilot partner program and the ZED project, which is funded by the Department for Transport and delivered in partnership with Innovate UK. Now, we saw these trucks here and there. They arrived back in May, I think, at Scania's site at Eurocentral. We had a good look at them. I mean, they are hefty bits of machinery. They're 14 tons a piece. So payload's going to be a bit of an issue for these, but that's not really what it's about. It's about actually getting the trucks out and operating them. John G. Russell will be supported by Scania in that respect. So it's about getting a suitable fuel for it and getting those trucks on the go. I mean, hydrogen's, at the moment, if there's a race towards finding the ultimate solution, hydrogen is probably at the back of the queue at the moment. But that's as much to do with trying to get trucks built and ready to go. So which is what this this trial is all
0: it's
1: about.
0: It's good to see somebody's going to actually test it, because there's been a lot of talk about, well, we talk all the time about electric and diesel and gas as well. But hydrogen, it's been something that we've mentioned, and a lot of manufacturers will just look at you funny and go, no. And some of them look at you and go, yeah, we'll give it a go. And it's good to see someone actually going to give it a real road test.
1: Yeah, I mean, it's a tough project, because at the moment, hydrogen's so far behind everything else in terms of making it operational for the road. Everything else is in place for it, but obviously they've got weight issues to address. They've got fuel supply issues as well. I mean, there's loads of things that they have to assess. But also operational environments. I mean, there's part of 16 vehicles that will be under trial for the next 5 years or so. I think it's a 10-year project overall, if I remember rightly. But nevertheless, the importance of these processes are such that the information that will be gleaned from it will form whatever comes in the future. And even if hydrogen isn't seen as a viable fuel for trucks, this trial will help determine that. So you know, it could well be that we won't really see hydrogen as a potential for maybe another 15, 20 years. I don't know. But I mean, if it's a 10-year trial, that gives you a fair idea of how far they are away from working out how this is going to work for them. And like I said, there's 16 trucks across Europe that should be doing this. These are the only ones in the UK. So there's a fair acknowledgement to John G. Russell that they've been entrusted with this project as well. I mean, that in itself, what would be a straightforward decision. You know, you need to find partners that are willing to get involved and follow the remit for this. So it's going to be a fantastic project, I think, just to keep an eye on. Just look at some of the ranges. So the trucks themselves are 6x2. They got rear steer axles at the back. They're fitted with a 400 kilowatt electric power unit installed. Battery capacity of 416 kilowatt per hour, providing a predicted range of 300 kilometers, which is in electric mode only. Under the cab is a Cummins fuel cell system, and behind the cab are additional fuel tanks. Ooh, first cough of the autumn.
0: There we are.
1: Storing at 56 kilos of hydrogen at a pressure of 700 bar, along with a cooling fan. And with the support of the fuel cell technology, the range is extended to 850 kilometers, which let's say 650, give or take.
0: Yeah, so that's really good.
1: 600, 500, 400 intakers, somewhere around about there, miles. But yeah, it'll be quite a project, so we'll be keeping an eye on that one as well. That comes off the back, obviously, in the last week or so, where we've seen, I mean, certainly over the weekend, we saw fuel prices rise to £2 a litre. I think the fuel cards are running at roughly 5 to 10 pence below that at the moment. So I think they're then, and those who've bunkered, depends how much in terms of volume that they've bunkered and how early they've done it, they should be slightly lower in that as well. But at the pumps, it's £2. I haven't seen any signs here in Cumbria that price is coming down. I should be pushing the van into Scotland this week to try and keep the fuel consumption a healthy figure. But at the moment, I think we're just seeing instability, I think, more than anything else, because Donald Trump has kicked off and is looking at considering a ban on US processed diesel exports, and the Europeans do take a fair old bit into the country as well. So at the moment, I mean, just looking back historically to the 28th of February, which was the day before all this kicked off, the UK rate was around £1.42 on the 27th of February, and it's since risen to 2 quid, so that's, what, 57 pence, 40%, which is quite a hike, and companies have had to struggle with that all through the year. Hauliers are up against the typical battle of having to find cash up front to pay for the fuel, because obviously their customers are still working off 30 to 90 days, well, month end in 30 days, you know, so it's a long old wait. Now, if you do a job at start of 1 month, it could be 2 months before you even get the process paid. So yeah, as much as 4 months if it's on 90 days, and some companies are requesting 120 days. So there's a lot going on there as well. What was interesting out of that was actually, I did a bit of research on it for how much we had in reserve, because that was the key bit that we could end up, or Europe.
0: I don't know why. I saw somewhere that we had like 28 days reserve. That was it.
1: No. It's much longer than that.
0: So, is it more than that?
1: Yeah. So if you go to the Transport News website and look for the story with the word Trump in it, if you go down to the major importer bit, the US diesel accounts for about 31% of what we had last year. Yeah. An import overall accounts for about 55% of the road diesel in the UK. According to the US Energy Information Administration, they exported approximately 89,000 barrels of diesel a day to the UK in 2025. That equates to about 14 million litres a day or something ridiculous. But the important bits are that what we've got in reserve is the equivalent to 185 days supply. So with a daily consumption of about 71.7 million litres across the UK, we'd be looking at 185 days. So should we dip into that? But I think the Europeans have been asked to dip into their reserves, which they might well do. I don't think a decision's been made on that yet either way. But it's just interesting to sort of see where we are in terms of storage. A lot of storage facilities have been knocked down and replaced. It was deemed that we didn't need them really. So we've got a very much a just-in-time process. You know, we're constantly topping up all the time. We haven't really got that much in reserve. 185 days is not a lot if it's going to zero. So,
0: yeah,
1: you know, that's real emergency area stuff. I don't recall a time when we've dipped into it. So we shall have to wait and see whether or not that happens. But nevertheless, and again, it comes back to the point we always make, is that we, as end users, you know, you and I go into the shops, everything's going to go up in price in line with the diesel price. You know, that's our barometer in a strange way. If we're paying more for fuel, we're paying more for goods being delivered. So we end up paying for more goods off the shelf. So it's not a good situation that we're in at the moment. So we just have to wait and see what comes out of that. And just off the back of that, European policy and industry frameworks have increasingly backed HVO, which was hydro-treated vegetable oil, as a critical drop-in transition fuel for heavy goods vehicles. So that's a move there to try and introduce an alternative to diesel into the system as well, to help ease the pressure on oil supplies and curb soaring fuel prices. The price of HVO is not cheaper at the moment than diesel, is my understanding, although someone may be able to correct me if I've got all that wrong. But nevertheless, HVO is there, and it could well be that actually helps us out a little bit as well if they drop it in. So it means we're not using as much diesel. Whether or not how that affects the price or not, I don't know. Well, hopefully it might bring it down a touch, but fingers crossed. And that brings us to the final story, which obviously involves no fuel whatsoever apart from the output of energy from individuals. 36 in total from across the transport and logistics sector helped TransAid raise more than 200,000 through its Kilimanjaro Cycle Challenge. Yeah, it was a fair old...
0: That's a fair amount of money, that, isn't it?
1: Yeah, and I mean, they've covered 450-odd kilometres, about 300 miles, I think, across 3 or 4 days to support international development for road safety and access to healthcare projects. TransAid, a fantastic organisation. They've raised so much money over the years. they're at our events every year. Mm-hmm. This particular ride across Tanzania and the foothills of the Mount Kilimanjaro to the Indian Ocean coastline was, I think it was quite a few. I mean, it's the 36 riders. Stevie Walker was there as well, and he's obviously Loch Maben Transport boss, and our chief road tester, our marketing manager Steve Cox also did it. So the two of them were part of that team as well, that was fully sponsored by the British International Freight Association, along with the Chelsea Group as well. So congratulations.
0: Maybe we can do it next year. We'll go on one of those. Either go on one of those tandem bikes, or we could get a sidecar, which I can sit in.
1: I'll tell you about my inner ear problem.
0: Go on.
1: Well, it affects your balance, doesn't it? So I'm just saying, you wouldn't want to get on a bike if...
0: Tricycle?
1: Falling off it. You wouldn't want to get on a tricycle, because trying to make that fall off would be even more dangerous. So,
0: well, yeah, I suppose.
1: I have done cycling things in the past, actually, with Mannheim. We used to do quite a few stages of the Tour de France and raising money for charity back when I could see my feet.
0: That was a long time ago.
1: It was a long time ago, and I was actually able to cycle the routes rather than watch from a van. So, but I mean, the cycling is such a fantastic way to keep fit, and a lot of people are getting into it. And I know Stevie is—he was cycling to work and back every day, I think, is his preparation. But doing it every day for I think it was a 20-odd mile round trip. Do it every day—that's 100 miles a week, isn't it? Which is pretty good going, really. Fantastic effort there all round. If I had a hat on, I would raise it in acknowledgement.
0: There we go. All right, new magazine is out this week.
1: Is it?
0: I think
1: it is. I'm looking at a great big box of it. Hang on, I need to get some scissors. Hang on a second.
0: He's not even looked at it yet. Brilliant. All right, well, I'll just pad for a minute, because Kevin has actually just got up and left to go and get a pair of scissors. I love this.
1: I've got some scissors.
0: Oh, here we are. We're unboxing. So we're going to do unboxing. This is great for radio.
1: There is a caveat for this because we're having our road surface, which has meant the usual flood of delivery vans that head up and down our road every day have not been there. So basically, any door deliveries have not been made, and this was dumped in the shed, I think, late last night, which is about a week later than they would normally arrive. So,
0: okay,
1: not had a chance.
0: So you've not even looked. So here we go. She's open.
1: Yep,
0: got the box open.
1: In the box.

0: on the front. Been winning awards already at Truckfest and other shows. So we spoke to Paul about the merits of that. Yeah, it's not. I'll tell you what, it's a nice truck actually. We spoke about it at one of the Truckfest, didn't we? About that extra bit of space on the front of the cab. Now, a few people have looked at the front of the Pro Cab and gone, well, it looks like a washing machine with a button in the middle and everything else. And it's got a bit of grief over the course of time, but I actually think it is a blank piece of canvas, isn't it? You can pretty much do with it what you want. And McGawn have gone, or Paul and the team there have gone with a grill, mock grill, which I think TP Niven have done as well. And it looks really good. As well, but other ones that I've seen have actually put names and sort of lines on it as well and broken it up quite nicely. So, yeah, fair play to them. I mean, they're 60 years old as well, so the truck was very much part of an anniversary to celebrate, and they've won more than 300 awards. I think it's 330, I think. They may have had more actually since the last time I spoke to them, so they've been quite successful, haven't they?
1: So
0: there are, so I'm just reading it myself thinking, fine feature, I wonder who wrote it.
1: That's what I thought.
0: Yes, I thought, oh yeah, well actually made some spelling correct there as well. So we've got Pollock in there as well with their electric vehicles heading up to Inverness as well. There the MANs, we've got RTX Scotland Preview, which obviously is on the horizon. That's the sound of me flipping through pages. Iveco are on the road as well with their model year 26 range, so we cover that too. And Stevie Walker's got a feature on buying a truck as well, which is, it's quite interesting. Really. I mean, that's from the horse's mouth. He's buying trucks all the time, for various jobs that he has as well. Got the IAA review of the show as well. Route to Respect is mentioned. We keep mentioning it every week at the moment for that one. So they're in as well. We also have the final review, the Transport News Scottish Rewards winners. So the ones, the last ones we've covered are John G. Russell for Fleet Manager of the Year.
1: Of course, they've got the new Scanias, haven't they, to try? So that'll be good.
0: JHP Transport for moving into a new sector for them. They were looking very much at the refrigerated work is basically what they've been doing, chilled distribution, but they have moved into brick and block work essentially and aggregates, and they've done really well out of it as well. And D. Stephen and Son as well, as they were the winners of the chilled distribution hauler of the year. So, and of course, we've got the review of Truckfest Northwest that's in there as well.
1: I've seen some of the pictures from that. It was a good chat.
0: Yeah, there's no picture of you in there. We got Peter Larner's book review, The Short Haul, as well. So now I don't know why I'm showing you on the camera.
1: We're actually going to be speaking to Peter Larner next Tuesday on
0: HGV.
1: That'll be good. Yes, he's going to be joining us after 12, so that'll be good.
0: Yeah. And one last headache from last week was doing the winners. From Truckfest. Now, this is normally a straightforward process, he says, of getting obviously names and captions against the right picture. And historically, it's always been, well, you can usually run it through because there's usually a regular update of you know, a regular person who appears in most of the pictures.
1: Yeah.
0: For some reason, we missed one out. And we went through it. We couldn't work out which one it was. And then what it turned out to be was that we had the same winner listed twice, once correctly and once wrong. And I can't tell you the amount of heartache that led to. It was significant. We got there in the end, and I think we have now got it correct. Well, I hope we have, because it's out in print. Otherwise, we're going to be in real trouble.
1: Yeah, there we go.
0: Yeah, that's it. So pick up your magazine where you can. I mean, that's another topic as well at the minute. TG Jones have taken over from WH Smith's, and they are closing high street stores significantly across the country. I think they've closed. They've got 400
1: on. There's quite a lot that have closed. I've seen quite a few that are closed. Definitely the one near us has gone.
0: Yeah, it's about 180, I think. So, I mean, it's, I mean, they're not the only ones where you can buy.

0: the magazine, but it losing 180 stores across the UK across 6 months to a year process is, you know, really damaging sort of the industry that we're in, obviously trying to move the magazine out. So if you do buy it, I would suggest subscription. It would be the best way forward. And I know what you're going to ask me.
1: Because you get it delivered to your house anyway, can't you? So you can just subscribe there and it comes to your house.
0: If they're not, as long as they're not doing the road outside of it, because I've not received mine in the post yet, which is very annoying. But should you choose to subscribe, then I would suggest, he says, looking desperately for the subscription section.
1: Any offers? Is there any offers on?
0: I don't know. I can't find the subscription. Ah, magazines. Here we go. Subscription options. 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
1: And what if you want to get it in just in spoken word? Is that one available?
0: Not yet.
1: Ah. Soon.
0: Sorry. Yeah.
1: Soon.
0: Well, you can hear me waffle on about it on the radio. That's about as near as it's going to get.
1: That's true. Transportnews.co.uk if anybody wants to sign up for that. Well worth it, actually. It's always a good read. So I'm looking forward to having a little flick through when I get it through here. So it'll be any day now, really. Any day now. So
0: you'll enjoy every minute of it, trust me.
1: As always. Kevin, it's been great chatting to you. I know that you're out on the road for the rest of the week in Scotland, and we're not doing one next week, and then the week after I'm on holiday. So we'll see you in a good 2 weeks.
0: There'll be a lot of people out there thanking the stars that you and I aren't catching up on a weekly basis. But there'll be some out there who will miss us, I'm sure.
1: There'll be lots to catch up on our return.
0: Most definitely.
1: All right. See you soon.
0: Cheers.
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3: 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I'm Peter T. Join me on the highway Sunday from 7. 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
8: For the latest from the My Travel Newsroom, I'm Luca Marshall. Starting on the M25 anti-clockwise, where 3 lanes are currently closed between junctions 13 and 12. Due to an overturned vehicle near Egham, we've seen delays of well over an hour here, with traffic tailing back as far as junction 15. M3 eastbound, 1 lane currently closed due to a broken down vehicle. That's between junctions 3 and 2 at Chertsey. A38 eastbound has one lane closed as well between the A382 and the M5 at Exeter. Heavy delays there as well of over 50 minutes. M18 southbound seeing minor delays around junction 4 at Doncaster. That's due to an accident. And in Scotland, the A6091 Guildford Bridge remains closed today eastbound due to the continued roadworks. And the M74 southbound is busy between junctions 3, 8 and 4 at Maryville. That's the latest. I'm Luca Marshall.
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1: Today is 3 years since Hamas's attack on Israel, and the Prime Minister marked the occasion, saying he stands with the British Jewish people. Andy Burnham pledged that his government will protect them from hatred, describing the rise in antisemitism since 2023 as disturbing. Stephen Winston is from the National Jewish Assembly.
2: The main highway, the Ayalon Highway in Tel Aviv, came to a standstill when a siren was sounded. Drivers all stopped, they got out of their cars, and that is the way that Israeli society processes what happened. They remember and they honour.
1: The Conservative Party conference is beginning to wind down, with the final speech going to leader Kemi Badenoch. She says the Tories are willing to battle for the soul of the nation and has taken aim at the opposition parties. She says the party are ready for an election. And Arsenal head coach Mikel Arteta has signed a new contract. It keeps the Spaniard with the Premier League champions until 2030. Assuming the contract is seen out, he'll become the third longest serving manager in the club's history. That's the latest from Radio News Hub. I'm Matthew Dudley.
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1: Expect some rain across England, moving eastwards throughout the day with brighter skies following. Sunshine and showers across the rest of the UK, heavy in Scotland. Feeling colder with highs of 16 degrees Celsius.
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Good afternoon. 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Before Don Henley, you heard Imagine Dragons and Radioactive. We are completely active between now and 4 o'clock this afternoon on your radio. Good afternoon, I'm Andy Henley. Hope you enjoyed our Transport News Hour. If you didn't catch the whole thing, you can actually download it as a podcast from wherever you get your podcasts, including the HGV One Radio app. From tomorrow morning, 7 o'clock, you can hear that. So it's going to be a busy, busy programme today. 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If you've got the HGV One Radio app, just press the WhatsApp button. That comes straight through to the studio. Doing the show from Studio 3 today. Slightly smaller studio, but the equipment's top-notch. 07785104224. We'll get you also straight through to the studio as well if you've got WhatsApp. So plenty happening today. There is a brilliant motor show happening in November in Scotland, and it's free to get to. Give you details as to how you can register and how you can be there middle of November. Tomorrow, of course, is Trucker Takeover. Details as to how you can be on the radio doing this job coming up a little bit later on today. Plenty on the box tonight to watch. We'll keep you updated with that. And of course, it is the 7th of October today, 2026. It was this date back in 1963 that the BBC, or as they were called in those days, the British Broadcasting Corporation, all of you know, announced it was launching a new TV channel called BBC Two, and it would be on air within a year. So, your question then, just for a bit of fun, what was the first show ever on BBC Two? Was it Sky at Night, The Open University, Play School, or Fanny Craddock's Home in the Kitchen? It was one of those. I'll tell you what, I'll give you the answer in around about 30 minutes' time.

0: Rick Sermon here, My Broken Heart is HGV One Radio across UK. Wednesday afternoon with Andy Henley. Hello to Craig Billingham in Peterborough, working for MCA Haulage today, travelling up north in convoy with Dave and Glyn. They're transporting cars. Also, hello to Mason in Newbury, working for Pinnacus Transport in the yard today. He says he's got yard duties for the next couple of days whilst his vehicle's in for a PMI. And also hello to Claire and Jason, working in the transport department for Glyn Rose Fleet in Sunderland, loving HGV One Radio. New listeners to the station, and they said they're hooked on the radio station. They've just downloaded the HGV One radio app and they're working their way through podcasts when they're not listening to the actual programmes. Thank you very much indeed for contacting the show today. Lucas keeping an eye on the roads across the UK on this Wednesday afternoon, so we'll be crossing over to him very soon. Also got an update of the latest haulage news, that's in the next 10 minutes as well. And we go back to the 80s also within the next 10 minutes with that song which starts off like this. Da-na-na-na-na, da-na-na-na. Yep, Glenn Frey, the heat is on very soon at HGV One Radio.
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0: Dan Frey, that he is on from Beverly Hills. Scott, he says he loves that 80s stuff. Karen Harding before that, Say Something. I'm Andy Henley. This is HGV One Radio, Wednesday afternoon. Got the latest on the roads with Luca coming up in just a couple of moments' time, but right now at 1:32, let's catch up with the latest haulage news.
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2: John G. Russell is set to become the first UK operator to trial Scania hydrogen fuel cell trucks. The vehicles will be put to work in a real-world operation, giving both Scania and the operator a chance to see whether hydrogen could offer another practical alternative to diesel, particularly for heavier and long-distance work. Meanwhile, GXO drivers delivering vital equipment to hospitals have voted in favour of strike action in a dispute over pay. Any walkout could affect deliveries of medical equipment and supplies, although there's still an opportunity for an agreement to be reached before industrial action begins. And a strike involving Hovis distribution drivers has been avoided after workers accepted an improved pay deal. The agreement brings the dispute to an end, keeping bread deliveries moving and avoiding disruption to stores. That's the latest HGV One Haulage News.
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3: With the latest from the My Travel newsroom, I'm Luca Marshall. Starting on the M25 anti-clockwise, where two lanes are currently closed, between junctions 17 and 16. It's due to an accident near Chorley Wood. We're seeing delays of around half an hour or so. Traffic tailing back as far as junction 18 there. A48 southbound has a lane closed in the A6006 and the A607 at Syston. That's also due to an accident. The A63 eastbound has one lane closed between the A15 junction and the A1166 at Hessel. That's due to a broken down vehicle. A14 westbound, the exit slip at junction 12 is partially blocked also by a broken down vehicle. And the M18 southbound seeing minor delays around junction 4 at Doncaster. That is due to an accident. In Scotland, the A6091 Gallifoot Bridge remains closed eastbound due to the continued roadworks. And the A720 Edinburgh Bypass is seeing congestion westbound between the Sheriff Hall roundabout and the Miller Hill Junction. That's the latest. I'm Luca Marshall.
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ACV1 Radio across the UK, Wednesday afternoon with Andy Henley. Details about RTX Scotland coming up after 2 o'clock this afternoon. It's a show which is looking at all the new things coming into the haulage industry. Give you details as to how you can get there. And it's free of charge. We love those three words, free of charge. But you do need to register, and I'll give you all the details about that just after 2 o'clock this afternoon. Trucker Takeover tomorrow is where you take over the radio airwaves. Fancy giving it a go? All the info about that coming up shortly as well. Now, around about half an hour ago, I mentioned it was this date back in 1963 that the BBC announced it was launching a new TV channel called BBC Two, and it would be on air within a year. Yes, it did come on in 1964. But what was the first ever show on BBC Two? This is a bit fun. We like to have our little topical quiz in the afternoon. Test

0: on BBC Two. Just happened to be Play School of all programmes. Which window did you used to look through? Was it the arch window, the square window, the round window? And what was it with Handball? Why did nobody like Handball? Oh, yes. Oh, and did you know? They're actually bringing Play School back. They're not repeating them. It's a new series of Play School, and they're apparently looking out for new toys now. So, yeah, I'm sure Play School in the 21st century won't be the same as what it was back in the day, but who knows? Anyway, we can't talk about Play School. We got great songs to play. And, of course, if you want to be part of the show this afternoon, we'd love to hear from you. 07785 104224 on WhatsApp. And, of course, you can interact with us via the socials as well. Facebook, Twitter, X, LinkedIn. 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

10 out of 10 for the music today, don't you think? These are the sort of songs we play on Foot Down Friday. Playing them 2 days early. Brilliant. Bruce Springsteen, Glory Days, Eagle Eye Cherry before that, Save Tonight. 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We are the station for truckers. If you need to know what's happening around the world, we've got the latest news update coming up very soon at 2 o'clock. Hello to Nathan Roberts in Carlisle on the M6 at the moment, heading up towards Lancaster, working for BM Haulage Fleet. And also hello to Malcolm in Cardiff, working for Eurofleet Commercials, doing MOTs today, Class 7 MOT. So could you please play some Coldplay? Of course we can. We'll do this one for you. And also got the Coral coming up before 2. This is HGV One Radio. Good afternoon.

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1: Andy Burnham says he stands with the British Jewish people 3 years on since Hamas attacked Israel, killing over 1,000 people. The Prime Minister called the rise in anti-Semitism since then disturbing. Stephen Winston is from the National Jewish Assembly.
2: All we want is to be able to live in this country free from fear, as we have done for so many years, but we're in a time that, you know, that's becoming increasingly difficult.
1: Meanwhile, five people have been arrested as groups of protesters have clashed in London. It says a pro-Palestine demonstration marched near Russell Square with counter-protesters holding Israeli flags and shouting scumbags. Conservative Party leader Kemi Badenoch has vowed to slash inheritance tax. It comes during her speech at the party conference as she takes the Tories into a battle for the soul of the nation. And finally, Lionel Messi has enjoyed a fairy tale farewell as he scored on his last appearance for Argentina during a 3-0 win. That's the latest from Radio News Hub. I'm Matthew Dudley.
3: 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Millions of Brits now use AI for pensions advice. However, according to new research, 1 in 10 responses from chatbots were potentially harmful. Becky O'Connor from PensionBee explains.
4: Most of the time, chatbots do get pension questions right, but where it often goes wrong is where there's something important missing or the answer lacks context. 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
1: Expect some rain across England moving eastwards throughout the day with brighter skies following. Sunshine and showers across the rest of the UK, heavy in Scotland. Feeling colder with highs of 16 degrees Celsius.
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Roxette, Joyride, In Excess before that, Suicide Blonde. Good afternoon across the UK. This is HGV1 Radio. It's now nearly 10 past 2 on Wednesday, 7th of October. You missed our transport news hour today between 12 and 1. 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It is the news hour which keeps you fully abreast and fully updated with everything which is happening in the transport and haulage industry. 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I'm Andy Henley. It's Wednesday afternoon. This is HGV1 Radio. I'm here through till 4 this afternoon, every day, Monday through Friday. You, me, and a whole bunch of great tunes. 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

0: One Republic, I Ain't Worried. Fine and Cannibals before that, Back to the 80s, Good Thing. This is HGV One Radio Cross UK, powered by Truckfest. We are the station for truckers, so Truckfest season officially over now for 2026. But if you want to find out all the latest Truckfest news, keep listening to HGV One Radio. And of course, don't forget to bookmark the Truckfest website, which is truckfest.co.uk. Lots of people to say hello to today. Hello to David and Carl, working for Jones's Haulage. They're in Glasgow at the moment, heading down south to London, expecting to be in London tomorrow. They're saying, see you later, soft guys. We're not all soft down south, I can tell you that. Also, hello to Tim Nicebert Slim, who's actually just outside London. Heston Services on the M4. Says he's eating chicken strips at the moment with Coke Zero. Thoroughly enjoying that. And Matthew Granger in Nuneaton on the twilight shift at the moment, working for Greggs and driving around the Midlands, probably finishing around about 12, half past 12 tonight. Looking forward to having a couple of days off. Want to mention this afternoon on HGV One Radio, we'd really love to hear from you. You can WhatsApp straight through to us if you've got the WhatsApp button on the HGV One Radio app. If you've not downloaded that, it won't cost you a penny to download. 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Lucas keeping an eye on the road, so we'll be crossing over to him. Also hello to Carl, who's listening today in Newport. He says, could you please play Fleetwood Mac Dreams? We'll do that for you in the next 10 minutes, Carl.
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0: Newport want to hear that through with Mac and Dreams, his HGV1 radio. Plenty on the box tonight. Saving Lives to See back on BBC Two at 8 o'clock. That is a brilliant programme. I take my hands off to the RNLI and I watched. I'm hooked to that programme when it's on every week. And also, Winter is back on ITV tonight. It's the second in a six-part drama series set in Bristol. It was a weird one. I didn't like the autopsy last week. That really freaked me out on that programme. But I tell you what, the series is really good. 10 out of 10 for the series, even if the autopsy was a little bit too realistic for me. We've got the Thompson Twins on the way very soon, also Rag and Bone Man, but right now at 2:32, let's find out what's happening on the UK roads. Here's Luca.
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2: With the latest from the My Travel Newsroom, I'm Luca Marshall. Starting on the M25 anti-clockwise, where two lanes are currently closed, junctions 17 and 16. It's due to an accident near Chorley Wood. We're seeing delays of around half an hour or so. Traffic tailing back as far as junction 18 there. A48 southbound has a lane closed in the AEC 6006 and the A607 at Syston. That's also due to an accident. The A63 eastbound is one lane closed between the A15 junction and the A166 at Hessel. That's due to a broken down vehicle. A14 westbound, the exit slip at junction 12 is partially blocked also by a broken down vehicle. And the M18 southbound seeing minor delays around junction 4 at Doncaster. That is due to an accident. In Scotland, the A6091 Galliford Bridge remains closed eastbound due to the continued roadworks. And the A720 Edinburgh bypass is seeing congestion westbound between the Sheriff Hall roundabout and the Miller Hill Junction. That's the latest. I'm Luca Marshall.
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1: 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Thompson Twins before that. Back to the 80s, you take me up. This is HGV 1 Radio, powered by Trackfest. We are the station for truckers. I'm Andy Henley, here every day, Monday through Friday, 1 through to 4. You, me, and a whole bunch of great tunes. Registration, by the way, is now open for RTX Scotland, which is happening in November at the SEC in Glasgow. It's the 18th and 19th of November. That's the dates for your diary. And now, this is all about the industry and all the newest trucks, traders, kit, and all the latest tech which is coming into the industry. So it's worth going up to. And the best thing about this one, it's completely free to attend, but you do need to register if you want to go there. The website to go to is roadtransportexpo.co.uk. If you've got a couple of days off, or if you're up in Scotland, then make a note of those dates, 18th and 19th, SEC Glasgow, RTX Scotland, and the website to register on is roadtransportexpo.co.uk.
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Good afternoon, Great Britain. This is HGV One Radio. Tony in Swansea want to hear that song Wax and Brish Yahagot, no doubt, coming up before our news update at 3. Hello to Jamie, who wanted to hear that song. Jamie is in Sunderland. We've got Paul coming up from 4 this afternoon. Paul Marsh catching up today with Anthea Turner. You may remember her on Blue Peter building Tracy Island. I still see that clip from time to time on the TV. How on earth could they get away with making Tracy Island out of fairy liquid balls and egg cartons? I've no idea, but it seemed to work at the time. Anyway, she's going to be talking to Paul this afternoon about how people now in 2026 are increasingly looking out their future selves and looking into the future and prepping for the future as you get older. So catch Anthea Turner talking to Paul Marsh after 4 this afternoon here at HGV One Radio. Right, news update on the way in the next 10 minutes. Cameron Whitcomb right now. 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
1: The Conservative Party leader, Cammy Badenoch, wants to reform inheritance tax.
2: So, conference, the next Conservative government will legislate so nobody will ever pay inheritance tax on their family home.
1: She vowed to slash the tax in a so-called battle for soul of the nation. Labour have said that the Tories are prioritising the wealthiest, whilst Reform point to stats from Savills estate agents claiming only 2% of British households would actually benefit from that reform. In an investigation commissioned by themselves, Reform UK say they did not breach electoral law. It follows an undercover report which shows two senior figures discussing how to disguise foreign donations. The Met Police investigation, however, does continue. It's estimated 8 people have been arrested as groups of protesters have clashed in London. It has a pro-Palestine demonstration march near Russell Square on the 3rd anniversary of Hamas's attack on Israel. And Mikel Arteta has signed a new contract with Arsenal, keeping him there until 2030. That's the latest from Radio News Hub. I'm Matthew Dudley.
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1: Rain will be clearing southeast this evening with clear spells and showers elsewhere. Showers mainly confined to the coast, though. Chilly overnight with patchy frost in the north and lows of 3 degrees Celsius.
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powered by Trackfest. We are ACV1 Radio across UK. REM, Shiny Happy People, Killers before that, and Somebody Told Me. If you're clock watching, 9 minutes after three. If you're on the road today, safe travelling wherever you are. Hopefully not too many idiots on the road, and hopefully not too many traffic jams. Luke is keeping an eye on things, and we'll be crossing over to him in the next 20 minutes here at HGV1 Radio. Thank you very much indeed for listening to HGV1 Radio. Thank you for supporting us. Tomorrow, it's another Trucker Takeovers, where we give you the chance to take over the airwaves of HGV1 Radio for a whole hour. We do it on a Thursday between 12 and 1, where we give the driver keys, the whole radio station, over to you. And you can do what you want on it. 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You can give a shout out to your mates. You can even have a wind up at the boss. 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And you could be the envy of your mates being on the future Trucker Takeover here at HGV1 Radio. It's here every Thursday between 12 and 1. Ben Walker right now. This is Punchline and then the Eagles. Just lost a couple days.

0: behind. Miles Smith behind is HGV One Radio. Your messages are coming through thick and fast today. Hello to Martin, working for Edgerton's in Manchester. He says, how about some Joan Armour trading? I'd love to hear Drop the Pilot. Not heard it for ages. We'll do that one for you very soon, Martin. Also, hello to Daryl in Reading. He says, parked up at the service at the moment. I'm westbound on the M4 Reading services. Just had a quick kip. Now fully recharged and heading down towards Polt Talbot. And also hello to Clive in Romsey, working for Jenkson's Road Haulage. Says he's doing the South Coast run today. Bournemouth, Poole, Swanage, delivering office furniture, loving HGV One Radio. So discovered you at the weekend at Trofest, so I can't stop listening now. So as promised, we've got Joan Armour trading on the way and also Lost Frequencies, The Feeling, next.
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0: Morning, Manchester Wide here, that working for Edgerton's, Joan Armour Trading and Drop the Pilot. This is HGV1 Radio, 3:31 on the dot. Got Crowded House, Don't Dream It's Over coming out very soon. But right now, the latest on the roads with Luca.
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2: With the latest from the My Travel Newsroom, I'm Luca Marshall. Starting on the M6 northbound, the Junction 11 exit slip is currently closed due to a broken down vehicle. It's causing delays of around about 25 minutes or so, with queues back to Junction 10. M62 westbound also has a lane closed between Junctions 11 and 10 at Warrington. The M1 northbound entry slip at Junction 42 is also closed. That's due to an accident. And the M60 clockwise has one lane closed at Junction 12 due to a broken down vehicle near Worsley. A34 southbound is currently closed completely between the M40 junction and the A44. It's due to an accident near Bicester. Local diversions are in place there. And the A43 northbound has a lane closed between the A5 and the M1 junction at Toaster. That's due to a broken down vehicle. In Scotland, the A6091 Gallifoot Bridge remains closed eastbound today due to the roadworks, and the M8 eastbound is busy between junctions 19 and 18 at Charing Cross. That's the latest. I'm Luca Marshall.
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0: tonight. Well, for Jack in Southampton, who's just messaged in, say, could you please play Train and Hey Soul Sister? And also say hi to Lacey back in the transport office working for TC Transport today. He said, thank you very much indeed for the Galaxy Bar earlier on. Apparently, he won a bet, and the bet was a Galaxy Bar. So, yeah, he's chuffed a bit. Jack is in Southampton listening to HGV One Radio. And also hello to Blake in Stroud on the 417 at the moment, heading over to Gloucester, then down on the M5 to Bristol, then further on down on the motorway towards Exeter today, working for TMC Transport. It says he's got one more day to do, and then he's got 2 weeks off. Loving HGV One Radio, new listeners of the radio station. Got Nickelback on the way very soon. Also, the Kooks coming up before 4 o'clock this afternoon as well. Don't forget that if you are out and about on the roads, and you know what it's like, you need to find a decent place to stop. Well, there's a website called My Truck Stop. That's basically like a Trustpilot for truckers. You can search for stops, you can check out the reviews from other drivers, you can even post your own reviews, and you can actually chat with other drivers in the community to get some good thoughts and opinions on different truck stops across the UK. If you want to find out more about it, head to mytruckstop.co.uk for further details.
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Good afternoon, Great Britain. We are HGV One Radio. That's In Excess and Mystified. Play that for Rich and Becky, who are listening today in Thatcham. Paul's on the way after four in around about 10 minutes' time today, catching up with the renowned Blue Peter TV presenter, Anthea Turner, on people increasingly thinking about looking after their future selves, investing in yourself for the future. Find out all that's about after four this afternoon. Paul will be keeping an eye on the road situation across the UK with the help of Luke as well. And of course, getting you back to the yard, nothing but great songs. Check out Paul after four in around about 10 minutes' time. I'm Andy Henley, back again tomorrow afternoon, straight after Trucker Takeover. You, me, and a whole bunch of great songs for Thursday afternoon from one. If you're around tomorrow, make sure you're part of the show. Jordan.

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1: The Conservative Party conference is beginning to wind down, with the final speech going to leader Kemi Badenoch.
2: It is only by adapting that we can preserve the very best of this country and hand something better on to the next generation. That is what being a Conservative means.
1: She says the Tories are willing to battle for the soul of the nation. The man accused of murdering Anne Widdecombe allegedly carried out research into a number of prominent figures before a terror plot at Nigel Farage's home. 28-year-old Joshua Carey from Rotherham appeared at Westminster Magistrates Court, accused of one count of preparation of terrorist acts. Royal Mail will cut over 2,000 jobs by the end of next year. They say it's part of an organisational review. And Sir Kevin Sinfield says his late friend Rob Burrows would be laughing, but enormously proud to see him receive a knighthood. The motor neurone disease campaigner received the honours from the Prince of Wales earlier today. From Radio News Hub, I'm Lucy Gorman-Lee.
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1: Rain clearing with any showers confined to coastal areas. Feeling chilly with a patchy frost in the north, a low of 3 degrees Celsius.
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Hayley Zimmerman with Rock and a Hard Place. It's Paul Marsh here on HGV1. And before that, we had ABC. Thank you very much for tuning in on your Wednesday afternoon. Of course, a massive shout out going out to Andy for the previous few hours as well. It's a busy one. Of course, it is a Wednesday. Coming up on today's show, I am going to be talking to the renowned Blue Peter TV presenter, Anthea Turner. We are going to be talking about why people are increasingly thinking about looking after their future selves. We are talking about fitness and health, and we're also talking about money and wealth as well. We are playing What's the Song Wednesday, where I give you a lyric, you just have to guess the song. I have a feeling it's going to be a bit of a tricky one today. Today's lyrics are, there is one thing that I would die for, it's when you say my life is in your hands, because when you're near me, your love is all I need, now I can't imagine. Just sounds like a load of words thrown together to me, but if you think you know what that song is, get in touch in all the usual ways and I will do some shout outs for you a little bit later. Right now we got some Blink 182 with I Miss You.

0: HGV1. Had a message come in during Andy's show. I'm not sure if Andy got to it or not. From Cam the Trucker saying, I love Ben Walker. His music is brilliant. Yes, I agree with you, Cam. We will try and get some Ben Walker on for you a little bit later. If you want to get in touch with me here in the studio, you can do that in all the usual ways. Social media or WhatsApp, always the best way. And I'll do some more shout outs for you a little bit later. Coming up shortly, I am going to be talking to the renowned Blue Peter TV presenter, Anthea Turner, to talk about why people are increasingly thinking about looking after their future selves, including money, health, and everything else.
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2: The latest from the My Travel newsroom, I'm Luca Marshall. Starting on the M6 northbound, the Junction 11 exit slip is currently closed due to a broken down vehicle. It's causing delays of around about 25 minutes or so, with queues back to Junction 10. M62 westbound also has a lane closed between Junctions 11 and 10 at Warrington. The M1 northbound entry slip at Junction 42 is also closed. That's due to an accident. And the M60 clockwise has one lane closed at Junction 12 due to a broken down vehicle near Worsley. A34 southbound is currently closed completely between the M40 junction and the A44. It's due to an accident near Bicester. Local diversions are in place there. And the A43 northbound has a lane closed between the A5 and the M1 junction at Toaster. That's due to a broken down vehicle. In Scotland, the A6091 Gallifoot Bridge remains closed eastbound today due to the roadworks. And the M8 eastbound is busy between junctions 19 and 18 at Charing Cross. That's the latest. I'm Luca Marshall.
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0: It's Paul Marsh, and I'm delighted to say that I've been joined by TV presenter and author Anthea Turner. And I'm going to do that again, if that's okay, Anthea, because there's a very important key word that I missed out.
1: Ah, right.
0: I'm joined by TV presenter and author and all-around legend Anthea Turner.
1: That's very kind of you, Paul. Did you watch me on Blue Peter or something?
0: Do you know what? And I kind of don't really want to say this, but I've watched you on many things throughout the years. You know, Top of the Pops and Blue Peter and many, many, many shows.
1: They play Top of the Pops back now, of course, on BBC Four. And I get little messages from friends going, I'm just watching you on Top of the Pops. And then I put it on and think, what was I wearing?
0: Yes, but we all do that. I'm sure that one day we'll look back at what we wear these days and think it's crazy what we wore. I mean, I always think the 80s and early 90s, especially when it comes to fashion, I think it was very hit and miss. Some stuff really, really works and it works well. Yeah. And other stuff you do look at and go, oh, I'm not sure.
1: I know, but it wasn't vanilla, was it?
0: No, and this is it. It absolutely wasn't.
1: Yeah. And, you know, the rah-rah skirts, the monkey boots, the big earrings, the wild hair. I thought at one point that I was like the fifth member of Bananarama. I mean, it all went on. I started my career in 86. I'm just having to go back now. My goodness me, 1986, as of 40 years. And I just think of the clothes and the mistakes and the hairstyles that I've gone through. It is hilarious, really. But most importantly, Paul, we're still here.
0: Well, yes. And
1: I'm doing it.
0: Do you know what? I don't think it makes a difference what generation, because my kids look at me from 15, 20 years ago and they do the exact same thing. They look at me and go, oh, Dad, what are you wearing? I think that's our job. It's our job to embarrass our kids, isn't it?
1: Of course it is. Absolutely. Do you know, I've got my gold Blue Peter badge. This is when I say to people, never say never. I got my gold Blue Peter badge only last year.
0: What was that for?
1: I think it was just because I moaned and said, I cannot believe I've not had a gold Blue Peter badge. And it was 31 years since making Tracy Island. They finally, it was the current editor, realised, because I think I must have said something at an event and gone, you do realise I don't have a gold Blue Peter badge. You know, I have supported the flag for such a long time. I have really gone for it. And then it was in the year that Thunderbirds were 60 and I was doing, and I actually got Tracy Island from the loft, brought it down, gave it a little bit of a makeover for Thunderbirds 60th. And I think that's what propelled them into feeling embarrassed.
0: Isn't it funny, of all the amazing things you've done throughout your life, and basically having a little bit of a moan has got you that gold badge?
1: It did, absolutely. And the Tracy Island is up there in the loft.
0: I want to talk to you about, I know that you've been doing a lot of bits and pieces lately, and I know that you've been really making a big deal about staying fit and keeping yourself active and all of that. And the fact is, was it earlier this year you trek to the summit of Mount Kilimanjaro?
1: I did. I did the Kilimanjaro trek, the scramble. They call it a climb. It's not really. It's an arduous scramble, which in the same sentence is exhilarating and brutal.
0: Yeah.
1: Absolutely brutal. And it's the attrition of trudging daily for about 8 hours up, because mountains don't go down, they go up and they go round. And you're like, oh dear. And you go to sleep in the cold and dark, you wake up in the cold and dark, and I can't tell you that the food is great on the side of a mountain. So, oh my goodness me, when I got back to that hotel, we watched the film of it only 2 nights ago. A lovely big film has been made of our trek up the mountain, our scramble. And we saved a charity. Most importantly, it was all for an anti-bullying charity. And the charity, which was teetering on the point of extinction, is now no longer. And it's going to stand there, and it's helping kids who are being bullied. And quite a few people who actually went on the walk as well had been badly bullied at school.
0: We'll be back with more from Anthea Turner right after this from Blondie.

0: with Heart of Glass here on HGV One. It's Paul Marsh, and if you've only just joined us, I've been talking to TV presenter Anthea Turner about people who are increasingly thinking about looking after their future selves.
1: I'm not sure what things you've done, but I recently did abseiling, which I absolutely hated, and I would never, ever do it again. I've jumped out of a plane before, which I didn't hate as much as abseiling, but again, it's not top of my list to go and do it again.
2: No, it's not good.
1: No.
2: I did Celebrity SAS, which was amazing, when Al Middleton was doing it. And I do remember when he pushed me out of a helicopter. It's the one where the helicopter goes over the sea. We were in the North Sea, very, very cold in Scotland, very, very cold. And you just have, you're pushed, literally pushed out. You stand with your arms crossed across your chest, and he says, listen to my instructions, and just pushes you. And you invert and have to hit the sea head first. And I think when I then swam to shore in my kit and said to the guys, I said, how was it? And they said, textbook. I thought, that's my time to go. I'm done now.
1: Wow.
2: That was it. That was it. I was going to leave the rest to all the fitties.
1: Yeah, but you say
2: I'm still the oldest person who's ever done it.
1: No, you say that. And like, to do what you did in Mount Kilimanjaro, like, there are 20, 30 year olds that can't do that. I certainly couldn't do that. So what you've done is amazing. And I know that you are a big believer in staying fit and keeping yourself active as the years go on.
2: Absolutely. And you know, it was funny because we're here to talk about people not only keeping fit, but trying to keep their finances fit and healthy as well with smart meters. And I stood, and because of your job, you will have done this job many, many times. You stand on a street with a microphone, stopping people, asking them a question.
1: Yep.
2: And I was asking them, what provisions are they making now that will future-proof themselves?
1: Right.
2: So in the future, they're going to be grateful for these. And what was really funny, and you will relate to this, is if I went to the younger collection of people, they think they were absolutely up to date on smart meters. Met a lovely couple. It was the first time they'd actually had a utility bill because they'd either been at university, lived with their mum and dad, and they moved into a house together, and they were all very excited about that. But they were also very conscious about their money because they were renting this. It was an apartment they were renting. But they were so into their app. But they didn't really think more than, if they thought 6 months ahead, that was probably pushing it. So their way of future-proofing and thinking about their older self was 6 to 8 months. As soon as I went to people who were older and stopped them, and of course, a lot of people who were older recognised me, so just went, oh, hello, Anthea, fancy seeing you here, standing on a street corner in Kingston with a microphone and a camera. They straight away went, oh, well, it was health. It was all to do with fitness, food and their general well-being. They'd had that wake-up call, and so they would be maybe 55 plus. They'd had the big wake-up call and gone, ah, right, I've just done the numbers. I've got more air miles behind me than I have in front, and I need to make the very best of every single year I'm on this planet. What do I do? So they needed persuading a little more to use the smart meters and actually properly use them, not just have them in the house, plug them in and then never look, to actually realize how they could save you money or make you aware. By the way, did you know in your family, you spend about, this is a conservative amount as well, £80 a year because things are just left on, you've left the television on, you've just left everything on idle.
1: I could honestly, Anthea, it's been a joy to talk to you. I could talk to you all day. I've loved it. If people want to find a little bit more about Smart Energy GB, where can they do that?
2: Yeah. Well, they can go to, literally, it's a website, and it's one of those websites which is so easy to use because we only like easy things to use. And it is called Smart Energy GB. And I promise you, you'll go onto it and you'll go, why didn't I do this before? This has just made my life so much simpler.
1: Well, thank you so much. It's been a joy. Enjoy the rest of your day, and maybe leave it a while before you climb any more mountains.
2: I definitely will.
1: Thank you, Anthea. Talk to you later.
2: Thank you.

0: GV1. It is a Wednesday, so we are playing What's the Song Wednesday, where I give you some lyrics. You just have to tell me what the song is. Today's lyrics, I think, are very, very difficult indeed. Today's lyrics are, there is one thing that I would die for. It's when you say my life is in your hands, because when you're near me, your love is all I need. Now I can't imagine. Yeah, it doesn't make a lot of sense, but it is a good song, I can assure you of that. If you think you know what it is, get in touch in all the usual ways, and I will do some more shout-outs for you a little bit later.
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2: With the latest from the My Travel Newsroom, I'm Luca Marshall. Starting on the M6 northbound, the Junction 11 exit slip is currently closed due to a broken down vehicle. It's causing delays of around about 25 minutes or so, with queues back to Junction 10. M62 westbound also has a lane closed between Junctions 11 and 10 at Warrington. The M1 northbound entry slip at Junction 42 is also closed. That's due to an accident. And the M60 clockwise has one lane closed at Junction 12 due to a broken down vehicle near Worsley. A34 southbound is currently closed completely between the M40 junction and the A44. It's due to an accident near Bicester. Local diversions are in place there. And the A43 northbound has a lane closed between the A5 and the M1 junction at Toaster. That's due to a broken down vehicle. In Scotland, the A6091 Gallifoot Bridge remains closed eastbound today due to the roadworks. And the M8 eastbound is busy between junctions 19 and 18 at Charing Cross. That's the latest. I'm Luca Marshall.
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keeping people connected in Dorset. A new £65 million transport programme has been given the green light, with plans to create 700 additional bus journeys, introduce a full Saturday service, add new routes and double the frequency of buses in some areas. There's also more support for community transport and new flexible on-demand services for people living in rural areas without regular bus routes, helping residents get to work, shops, education and healthcare appointments. The seven-year programme starts next summer, and for a rural county where getting around isn't always easy, 700 extra bus journeys sounds like a pretty good route forward.

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1: In the last hour, Southampton boss Tonda Eckert has received a six-week ban suspended until the end of next season for his role in Spygate. Saints were kicked out of the Championship playoff final and docked full points this term, having admitted to three breaches of EFL regulations. At the end of the Tory party conference, leader Kemi Badenoch says being a Conservative is more than preserving the past.
2: Some people think that being a Conservative is about trying to stop the world from changing. They are so wrong. The world is constantly changing. New technologies, new challenges, new opportunities.
1: Andy Burnham says he stands with British Jewish people 3 years on since Hamas's attack on Israel, killing over 1,000 people. And Boots will be bought by Canada's billionaire Western family for almost £7 billion. The high street giant has been bought from US firm Sycamore Partners. From Radio News Hub, I'm Lucy Gorman-Lee.
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1: Rain clearing with any showers confined to coastal areas. Feeling chilly with a patchy frost in the north, a low of 3 degrees Celsius.
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Chainsmokers and Halsey with Closer, and before that was The Strokes. It's Paul Marsh here on HGV1, the station for truckers. Thank you very much for tuning in on your Wednesday afternoon. I'm with you all the way through till 7 o'clock this evening. So it is a Wednesday, so we have been playing What's the Song Wednesday, where I give you some lyrics, you just have to guess the song. Today's, I think it's been quite tough, if I'm being honest with you. Today's lyrics are: there is one thing that I would die for, it's when you say my life is in your hands, because when you're near me, your love is all I need, now I can't imagine. Those are today's lyrics, and you know what? And this might sound a little bit weird, but I like it when we don't get many entries, because it means that you guys aren't cheating. You're not using Google to find out what the answer is. It means it genuinely is a difficult one. So let's have a look. We've got Jason in Nottingham. Well done. You got yourself a correct answer. I've got Wayne in Tamworth and Nicola, who's on the M1. And that's it. Three correct answers. That is all we have had in. So if you think you know what the answer is, get in touch in all the usual ways via our socials or our WhatsApp, and I'll do some more shout-outs for you a little bit later.

0: DV1. A big shout going out to Lisa, flying solo today, Lisa. If the M62 is part of your afternoon, Lisa, we have got a little HGV1 challenge for you. See if you can get through an entire shift without somebody saying, "You can't park there, mate." Good luck. I don't see that one happening. Keep getting in touch via socials or our WhatsApp. We'll do some more shout outs for you a little bit later. Trucking news is up next, right after your travel update.
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2: With the latest from the My Travel newsroom, I'm Luca Marshall. Starting on the A12 northbound, where one lane's currently closed between junctions 21 and 25 near Witham. Seeing delays of over half an hour here. A38 southbound seeing delays as well, well over 20 minutes between the A610 and the A61 near Ripley. Plus on the M4 westbound, one lane is currently closed between junctions 8 and 10 at Maidenhead. That's due to a broken down vehicle. A1M southbound also has a lane closed between 51 and 50. That's due to a vehicle tyre change. Plus on the M62 westbound, we have one lane closed between 35 and 34, also due to a tyre change. In Scotland, the A6091 Galliford Bridge remains closed eastbound due to those continued roadworks. And the A68 is currently closed in both directions at St Boswell's. That's due to an accident. That's the latest. I'm Luca Marshall.
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6: 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Remember, slow down, move over.
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0: Evanescence with Bring Me To Life. It's Paul Marsh here on HGV1, and it is time for your trucking news. John G. Russell has taken delivery of three prototype Scania hydrogen fuel cell electric HGVs, becoming the first, or one of the first, UK operators to test the technology in everyday operations. The trucks are part of the government-backed Zen Freight project and will be the first fuel cell HGVs to undergo full real-world operational testing in the UK. The 44-ton trucks combine batteries with a hydrogen fuel cell, offering an estimated total range of up to 850 kilometres, compared with around 300 kilometres on battery power alone. The trial will help industry and government assess whether hydrogen could work alongside battery electric trucks, particularly for long-distance freight where range and charging remain key challenges. Of course, you can find out more about that story at motortransport.co.uk. Right, I have got, it's an interesting story coming up for you next. I've also got some music from John Parr right after your latest sports headlines.
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2: Southampton boss Tonda Eckert has today received a six-week ban, suspended until the end of next season, for his role in Spygate, alongside a £28,000 fine. England boss Thomas Tuchel believes England have taken the next step after their World Cup exit. They finished the Nations League group stages with a 3-0 win over the Czech Republic. Harry Kane, however, stole the headlines with the joint most caps for England, all while scoring a double. His manager has reaffirmed his praise.
3: On this very special day for him, to equal the record of Peter Shilton and puts him on this kind of level. Amazing, he deserves the stage, he deserves the praise.
2: Elsewhere, Scotland bowed out of the contest after a 2-1 defeat to Slovenia. Domestically, the Arsenal head coach, Mikel Arteta, has signed a new contract. He keeps the Spaniard with the Premier League champions until 2030. Over in the F1, and the Mercedes driver, George Russell, is to start the Singapore Grand Prix from the very back. It's following an engine change after a late retirement in Malaysia, and tennis star Coco Gauff says the racist abuse she received following her last 16 exit in China was draining.
1: This is HGV One. HGV One. Powered by Truckfest.

John Parr with St Elmo's Fire here on HGV1. It's Paul Marsh with you all the way through until 7 o'clock this evening. Do you remember the advice that we were given during all those heat waves in the summer, where basically they said, keep all of the windows, keep all of your curtains, keep everything closed during the day, and then open it all up at night to let the cooler air in? And that was what we were told to do in the heat wave. Well, listen, unsurprisingly, what they are telling us to do in the winter is the complete opposite of that. They are saying that in the winter, during the day, while it is a little bit warmer, especially if the sun is out, you open up all of the curtains, let the sun come through the window, heat your house up, and then 4 p.m. is the time that they are saying we should all be drawing all of our curtains, keeping everything closed in the house to keep all of that warmth in the best we can over the winter. Try and save a little bit on some bills. So that is the advice that they are giving you if you want to get into that one. Coming up on tomorrow's show, I am going to be talking to singer Sarah Watmore about her new single. It's called Hate. It's not as bad as what you think it is, honestly. You know, I know it's called Hate, but it's actually pretty good. And also, she was a part of the very, very, very, very, very first Pop Idol series. Do you remember the one that Will Young was involved in? I got a feeling it was something like 20-something years ago, something like that. So I'm going to be talking to her as well. And of course, it is a Wednesday, so we are doing the What's the Song Wednesday? I forgot my own competition. I forgot what it was called. What's the Song Wednesday? Oh my God. Right, here we go. There is one thing that I would die for, is when you say, my life is in your hands, because when you're near me, your love is all I need, and now I can't imagine. Those are the lyrics. It has been a tough one today. Had a couple more correct answers come in. Tony, who's on the M6, and Jason, who is on the M4, both got themselves correct answers. So well done to you guys. Right, let's play another tune. I'll do some more shout outs for you shortly after this from Luke Combs.

0: what you call a classic tune from Steppenwolf. It's Paul Marsh here on HGV1. And if you love tunes like that, make sure you join us for the top 10 at 10. That is 10 massive songs from this day in a year gone by. Big hits, massive memories. Tomorrow is all about 1983. So make sure you set your reminders and you can take a trip through the best tunes from the past here on HGV1. Coming up in around about 10 minutes' time, I'm going to give you the answer to What's the Song Wednesday. But first, here's your travel update.
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2: With the latest from the My Travel Newsroom, I'm Luca Marshall. Starting on the A12 northbound, where one lane's currently closed between junctions 21 and 25 near Witham, seeing delays of over half an hour here. A38 southbound seeing delays as well, well over 20 minutes between the A610 and the A61 near Ripley. Whilst on the M4 westbound, one lane's currently closed between junctions 8 and 10 at Maidenhead. That's due to a broken down vehicle. A1M southbound also has a lane closed between 51 and 50. That's due to a vehicle tyre change. Whilst on the M62 westbound, we have one lane closed between 35 and 34, also due to a tyre change. In Scotland, the A6091 at Galliford Bridge remains closed eastbound due to those continued roadworks, and the A68 is currently closed in both directions at St Boswell's. That's due to an accident. That's the latest. I'm Luca Marshall.
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that's what I love about HGV1. We really do mix it up with the tunes. We play some old classics. We play Steppenwolf earlier. That was Roy Orbison. And then we also play tracks like Kygo and Sandro Cavazza. We play a little bit of everything here on HGV1. It's Paul Marsh with you through till 7 o'clock. Time to give you the answer to What's the Song Wednesday. Here are your lyrics. There is one thing that I would die for. It's when you say my life is in your hands, because when you're near me, your love is all I need. Now I can't imagine. Literally got a couple more correct answers to go through. I've got Andy in Sheffield. Well done, Andy. And also Steve in Birmingham. It's been slim pickings today. It really has. But well done to you. Maybe you've been playing along at home and you think, I'm not texting in. Why would I text in? Well, do it and I'll give you a shout out in future. But this is the correct answer. Well done to you. If you said Monaco, what do you want from me?

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1: In the last hour, Southampton boss Tonda Eckett has received a six-week ban suspended until the end of next season for his role in Spygate. Saints were kicked out of the Championship playoff final and docked 4 points this term, having admitted to 3 breaches of EFL regulations. At the end of the Tory party conference, leader Kemi Badenoch says being a Conservative is more than preserving the past.
2: Some people think that being a Conservative is about trying to stop the world from changing. They are so wrong. The world is constantly changing. New technologies, new challenges, new opportunities.
1: Andy Burnham says he stands with British Jewish people 3 years on since Hamas's attack on Israel, killing over 1,000 people. And Boots will be bought by Canada's billionaire Western family for almost £7 billion. The high street giant has been bought from US firm Sycamore Partners. From Radio News Hub, I'm Lucy Gorman-Lee.
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1: Rain clearing with any showers confined to coastal areas. Feeling chilly with a patchy frost in the north, a low of 3 degrees Celsius.
0: Now, Paul Marsh on HGV One.

Marsh here on HGV1. Thank you very much for tuning in. We are turning Wednesday afternoon well and truly into Wednesday evening. It has not been a good day weather-wise. I hope you've been staying nice and dry. Still to come over the next hour, we're going to have a little look at what's going on in the sporting world. Well, to be honest, plenty going on in the sporting world at the moment. We're also going to take a look at entertainment as well. On tomorrow's show, I'm going to be joined by singer Sarah Watmore to talk about her new single and being a part of the very first Pop Idol series. It'll scare you when you realise how long ago that was. You can find me on social media at Paul Swampy Marsh, and of course you can listen to my podcast, The Marshy Cast, where you'll hear some of my favourite interviews of the week. If you are up in Scotland or maybe the north of England, RTX Scotland is heading to the SEC Glasgow on November the 19th and the 18th as well. I did that the wrong way around, didn't I? The 18th and the 19th is what I meant to say. Registration is open and it is completely free to go. It's going to be the place to see all of the latest industry. You're talking about new trucks, trailers, kit and tech all in one place. Head on over to roadtransportexpo.co.uk to get yourself registered.

0: Tom Grennan with A Little Bit of Love is Paul Marsh here on HGV1. Have you checked the Trucker Takeover on HGV1 yet? We literally hand over the whole station to you for an hour. You are choosing the songs. You can share some stories from out on the road or maybe give a shout out to your mates. If you want to take over HGV1 yourself, it is really easy. Grab the HGV1 app, hit the WhatsApp button, or you can shoot us a message on the socials. It's that easy. We've got another one coming up tomorrow from midday. Right, we will have a look at what's going on in the world of sport and entertainment after your latest travel update.
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2: With the latest from the My Travel newsroom, I'm Luca Marshall. Starting on the A12 northbound, where one lane's currently closed between junctions 21 and 25 near Witham, seeing delays of over half an hour here. A38 southbound seeing delays as well, well over 20 minutes between the A610 and the A61 near Ripley. Whilst on the M4 westbound, one lane's currently closed between junctions 8 and 10 at Maidenhead. That's due to a broken down vehicle. A1M southbound also has a lane closed between 51 and 50. That's due to a vehicle tyre change. Whilst on the M62 westbound, we have one lane closed between 35 and 34, also due to a tyre change. In Scotland, the A6091 at Galliford Bridge remains closed eastbound due to those continued roadworks, and the A68 is currently closed in both directions at St Boswell's. That's due to an accident. That's the latest. I'm Luca Marshall.
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0: with 17 going under is Paul Marsh here on HGV1. Right, let's have a look at what's going on in the world of sport. Let's talk internationals first, the hangover from last night. I have to say, I've been very, very impressed with England over the last couple of weeks. Not quite gone a star because they got beat by Spain 3-2. They did play well, but they weren't perfect because they didn't beat Spain. However, they've looked very, very good in the other three games. We've qualified for the quarterfinals of the Nations League, which is really good. So I'd give us a B. We've done very, very well. I would give us a B, maybe even a B plus. I think we've looked very good, and it's exciting to see. And also the fact that a lot of players came into the squad and performed well when others dropped out. So I think Thomas Tuchel's got a nice headache on his hands. What a difference between Leo Messi and Cristiano Ronaldo. Both of them pretty much finished their international careers last night. Ronaldo sent a 2,000-worded email to the Portuguese FA about how he's not happy that he hasn't played in the last couple of games and he helped select the manager, etc. And Leonardo Messi? Yeah, it must be. Oh, I've gone blank. That's really weird. Leo Messi, whichever way you want to say it. He played in a friendly last night. There was a round of applause in the 10th minute for him. He also scored in the friendly as well to say goodbye to Argentina. What an absolute legend. Look at the two ways these two legends are finishing their career. One certainly finishing it in a much better way than the other one. Ex-Spurs player Ramon Vega is set to run for FIFA president. He can't do any worse than the other guy, can he? And then the other big news is at Southampton, where Tonda Ecker is free to continue as Southampton manager after being given a suspended ban for his role in the Spygate scandal. He's got a 6-week ban from all football, suspended until the end of next season. So as long as he doesn't spy on anybody else, he's also been given a £28,000 fine, which I'd imagine, he's probably on a decent amount of money, but I don't imagine he's on that much money. So I'd imagine that will probably sting a little bit as well. Probably, what, a month's wages, if I had to guess, something like that. Ouch. Right, we have got some music from Toto and Bare Naked Ladies coming up after your sports headlines.
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2: Southampton boss Tonda Eckert has today received a 6-week ban, suspended until the end of next season, for his role in Spygate, alongside a £28,000 fine. England boss Thomas Tuchel believes England have taken the next step after their World Cup exit. They finished the Nations League group stages with a 3-0 win over the Czech Republic. Harry Kane, however, stole the headlines with the joint most caps for England, all while scoring a double. His manager has reaffirmed his praise.
3: On this very special day for him, to equal the record of Peter Shilton and puts him on this kind of level. Amazing, he deserves the stage, he deserves the praise.
2: Elsewhere, Scotland bowed out of the contest after a 2-1 defeat to Slovenia. Domestically, the Arsenal head coach Mikel Arteta has signed a new contract. He keeps the Spaniard with the Premier League champions until 2030. Over in the F1, and the Mercedes driver George Russell is to start the Singapore Grand Prix from the very back. It's following an engine change after a late retirement in Malaysia, and tennis star Coco Gauff says the racist abuse she received following her last 16 exit in China was draining.
1: HGV1, powered by Truckfest.

0: people say that Toto are only known for their song Africa. That is a brilliant tune. Toto with Hold the Line. Is Paul Marsh here on HGV1. Josh Brolin is definitely one of my favourite actors. He says that he uses his career as an actor as a way to confront his own fears.
1: A lot of the movies that I do are chosen because of the fear factor. It scares me. I want to confront it. I want to see what's going to happen. I want to see if I can show up. And most of the time I do. Not all of the time, but most of the time I do.
0: He stars in the survival thriller Whalefall alongside Austin Abrams. It's all about a scuba diver who gets swallowed alive by a sperm whale. Now, I think there is maybe a little bit of creativity in this film. As far as I'm aware, I think if a whale actually swallowed you, you would taste disgusting and it would spit you out. You might not survive it, but it would spit you out. That film is in cinemas from next Friday. I will be definitely checking that one out, and imagine it is right up my alley.

0: Do you know, it almost feels a shame to play a song like that on a day like today, isn't it? It's Paul Marsh here on HGV1. Just remember, you can get in touch with us here in the studio at any time, day or night. There is always somebody on air that will give you a shout out. Get in touch via social media. That is at HGV Radio. We're on Facebook, X, Instagram and TikTok. And of course, we are on the WhatsApp as well. 07785104224. 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
2: With the latest from the My Travel newsroom, I'm Luca Marshall. Starting on the A12 northbound, where one lane's currently closed between junctions 21 and 25 near Witham, seeing delays of over half an hour here. A38 southbound seeing delays as well, well over 20 minutes between the A610 and the A61 near Ripley. Plus on the M4 westbound, one lane is currently closed between junctions 8 and 10 at Maidenhead. That's due to a broken down vehicle. A1M southbound also has a lane closed between 51 and 50. That's due to a vehicle tyre change. Plus on the M62 westbound, we have one lane closed between 35 and 34, also due to a tyre change. In Scotland, the A6091 at Galliford Bridge remains closed eastbound due to those continued roadworks, and the A68 is currently closed in both directions at St Boswell's. That's due to an accident. That's the latest. I'm Luca Marshall.
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Ill Rock and Roll. To me is Paul Marsh, and that is me done and dusted for the evening. Simon Marshall's up next. He's going to take you through till 10 o'clock, and then Darren Altman will be taking over after that. And I've got some news for you. From Monday, there's going to be a new way to start your day on HGV1. We are welcoming Emma Saint to the station. She's going to be joining Tony every weekday morning. So start your day with Tony and Emma from Monday on HGV1, the station for truckers. However, from tomorrow morning at 6 a.m., it's just boring old Tony. Boring old Tony on his own. No, I'm just joking. Of course I am. The brilliant Tony Dibben, still filling out his duties to the end of the week on his own. I'd imagine he is looking forward to that company first thing in the morning. Mikey Faulkner is back from 9 a.m. tomorrow morning. He's got his top 10 at 10. That is from 1983. He's got the trucker takeover from 12 p.m. midday. And then I will be back at 4 p.m. tomorrow afternoon, chatting with singer Sarah Watmore about her new single, Hate, and being a part of the very first Pop Idol series. Stay safe on the roads. Give us a call when you get there. I'll leave you with the Pet Shop Boys.

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1: In the last hour, Southampton boss Tonda Eckert has received a six-week ban suspended until the end of next season for his role in Spygate. Saints were kicked out of the Championship playoff final and docked 4 points this term, having admitted to 3 breaches of EFL regulations. At the end of the Tory party conference, leader Kemi Badenoch says being a Conservative is more than preserving the past.
2: Some people think that being a Conservative is about trying to stop the world from changing. They are so wrong. The world is constantly changing. New technologies, new challenges, new opportunities.
1: Andy Burnham says he stands with British Jewish people. 3 years on since Hamas's attack on Israel, killing over 1,000 people. And Boots will be bought by Canada's billionaire Western family for almost £7 billion. The high street giant has been bought from US firm Sycamore Partners. From Radio News Hub, I'm Lucy Gorman-Lee.
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1: Rain clearing with any showers confined to coastal areas. Feeling chilly with a patchy frost in the north, a low of 3 degrees Celsius.
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0: Alex Warren. It's called Fever Dream, playing here at HGV1. We are the station for truckers, powered by Truckfest. And I know it was a couple of days ago that we had the final Truckfest up in Newark. But if you've just recently switched on and found out about us after going to the show, then hi to you. Butch has been on from Selby, North Yorkshire. Says he's not listened to the radio since COVID and was at Truckfest Newark. And he thought he'd give us a go. And he's going to be a regular listener from now on. Thank you so much. It's really kind to have you on board. 07785104224. That is the WhatsApp number. Come and say hello. Let me know how you're enjoying the tunes tonight. I've got the Modern Rogues and Bill and Ted coming up for you next.
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Now playing on your smart speaker. 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That's the Modern Rogues. Having a good time. I hope you are. I love being here on a weekday evening. Great music. You on text. And now Genesis, Land of Confusion.

0: 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Renowned Blue Peter TV presenter Anthea Turner was in conversation. Missed it? 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Coming up before 8 tonight, I've got Shaboozy and Jarvis Cocker rated his top 10 songs in his career. The number one song that he chose plays next at HGV1.
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1: Conservative leader Kemi Badenoch says she would scrap inheritance tax if the Tories got into government.
2: On top of that, couples will be able to leave an additional £1 million tax-free. And these changes mean every inheritance tax bill will be cut.
1: The Tory leader told her party's conference the next election will be a battle for the soul of the nation. Southampton boss Tonda Eckert has received a six-week ban suspended until the end of next season for his role in Spygate. Saints were kicked out of the Championship playoff final and docked 4 points, having admitted 3 breaches of EFL regulations. A royal GP who was found dead in her home has been described as kind, generous and loving by her family. And Sir Andrew Lloyd Webber says he's truly grateful to have been given the freedom of the City of London. That's the latest from Radio News Hub. I'm Lucy Gorman-Lee.
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1: Rain clearing with any showers confined to coastal areas. Feeling chilly with a patchy frost in the north, a low of 3 degrees Celsius.
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performing in Dublin in 1976. And they've got a new album coming out, their 16th studio album called Carnival Deluxe, out on November 13th. That's you two, with or without you, here at HGV1. Hi, I'm Simon Marshall, playing David Guetta and Usher soon. Right now, let's get into this from Kygo and Conrad. Firestone, HGV1.

0: Yeah, to start at HGV1, the station for truckers powered by Truckfest, and the season came to a grand finale in Newark last weekend, where we have the HGV1 Choice Award 2026. Who was the winner then, and who was the runner-up? 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

Jelly Roll, Heart of Stone at HGV1. Hi, I'm Simon Marshall. Do you like tunes from back in the day? Mikey's got a whole bunch of them playing on the Top 10 at 10. It'll be the Top 10 from Thursday, 8th of October from a year gone by. No idea what the year's going to be, but check out the tunes.

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Alex Warren, Ordinary, HGV1, the very talented and lovely Darren Altman here from 10 tonight on The Late Show. So you're in good company if you're working the night shift tonight. Hi, I'm Simon Marshall. We'll check in with the latest news headlines at 9. Here's Sub Sub. Ain't no love, ain't no use.

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1: Kemi Badenoch says if the Tories get in government, they would slash inheritance tax.
2: What is the thing that most people want to pass on to their children and grandchildren? It is their family home. Conference, the Conservatives are and always have been the party of home ownership.
1: The Conservative leaders pitched her party as no-nonsense at the final day of their conference. US death row inmate Krista Pike is angry and confused after surviving an execution attempt in Tennessee. That's what one of her lawyers says after a judge told the state to preserve evidence related to the case. Police say 11 people were arrested as demonstrators clashed amid protests in London on the anniversary of the October 7th attacks on Israel. And Gary Lineker says he'd like Harry Kane to win the Ballon d'Or. The former footballer called the England captain phenomenal. That's the latest from Radio News Hub. I'm Lucy Gorman-Lee.
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1: Rain clearing with any showers confined to coastal areas. Feeling chilly with a patchy frost in the north, a low of 3 degrees Celsius.
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Standing, HGV1. I'll tell you what came up on my socials of the day. It was the comic relief sketch when Daffid from Little Britain interviewed Elton John. Oh, honestly, it still makes me laugh. All those puns in there are just great. Look it up if you've not seen it. It's fun, and Janelle Monáe, We Are Young. HGV1.

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0: Matt Hanson, Yellowstone, holding you, and Otto Knows before that, making up the soundtrack to you Wednesday evening at HGV One. This is the station for truckers, powered by Truckfest. Hi, if you're a new listener after seeing us at Truckfest in Newark, it is so good to have you on board. Come and message me and say hello on WhatsApp. I'd love to hear from you. You can send us your pictures as well if you went up to the show. 07785104224, or if you're listening on the free HGV One app, you can just press the WhatsApp button as well. 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Do that if it's safe and legal to do so. I've got Dasher lined up for you soon with Austin, and I'm also playing Classic Rock Set next.
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My Kind of Saturday Night by Luke Holmes, playing here at HGV One, now available on your Google smart speaker. You can just say, hey Google, play HGV One on TuneIn. Easy as that. We're also on Sonos too. Right, Twin Atlantic to play for you after a

0: Sweat Atlantic, Heart and Soul at HGV1, the station for truckers powered by Truckfest. Hi, you're with Simon for Wednesday, 7th of October. My daughter's completely surprised me. She's 10 years old and she says, Dad, can you message my teacher, please, and say, I want to do girls only football club. She doesn't want to play with the boys. I think she just finds them a little bit too kind of boisterous and rough. And I'm like, I know nothing about football. I didn't even know she liked football. How bad is that as a parent that you didn't know your kid was into football? Am I going to be one of those people that's going to be standing on the side of a pitch when it's pouring down of rain or it's freezing cold or blowing a gale going, come on, you're doing so well. Yeah, I guess so. That's kind of what you signed up for if you're a parent, isn't it? On the way, I've got Josh, Ross and Akon and Noah Khan and Sam Fender before 10.
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1: Conservative leader Kemi Badenoch says she would scrap inheritance tax if the Tories got into government.
2: On top of that, couples will be able to leave an additional £1 million tax-free. And these changes mean every inheritance tax bill will be cut.
1: The Tory leader told her party's conference that the next election will be a battle for the soul of the nation. Southampton boss Tonda Eckett has received a six-week ban suspended until the end of next season for his role in Spygate. Saints were kicked out of the Championship playoff final and docked 4 points. The man accused of murdering Anne Widdecombe allegedly carried out research into a number of prominent people before a terror plot at Nigel Farage's home. 28-year-old Joshua Carey from Rotherham appeared at Westminster Magistrates. And Lord Andrew Lloyd Webber has been given the freedom of the City of London. From Radio News Hub, I'm Lucy Gorman-Lee.
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1: Plenty of sunshine with lighter winds, however wet and windy weather gradually arriving in the west. A chilly day with a high of 16 degrees Celsius.
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Well, I hope your Wednesday has gone well. This is Darren Altman with the HGV1 Late Show, and it's our favourite day of the week because we have kissed goodbye to Wednesday and we can almost smell the weekend.

0: So I mentioned that we love our Wednesdays because we're in touching distance of the weekend in more ways than one. They're up next.
1: Your truck's not just a job. 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

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Today, he was chatting to legendary Blue Peter presenter Anthea Turner, and tomorrow, he's got singer Sarah Watmore in. She's going to be talking about her new single, Hate, and what it was like to be part of the first Pop Idol series.

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HGV1, the station for truckers, and in show business, Zendaya, otherwise known as Mrs. Tob Holland, she's been getting stick because she didn't stand up when Brigitte Macron came over to say hello at Paris Fashion Week. She smiled, shook her hand, and said it was lovely to meet her. She just didn't stand up. Apparently, that's enough to start a full-on manners debate online. Personally, don't really see the fuss. She was perfectly polite. She just didn't leap to attention. What do you think? Was she rude or was it perfectly fine? Let me know.

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1: Kemi Badenoch says if the Tories get in government, they'd slash inheritance tax.
2: What is the thing that most people want to pass on to their children and grandchildren? It is their family home. Conference, the Conservatives are and always have been the party of home ownership.
1: The Conservative leaders pitched her party as no-nonsense at the final day of their conference. US death row inmate Krista Pike is angry and confused after surviving an execution attempt in Tennessee. That's what one of her lawyers says after a judge told the state to preserve evidence related to the case. Southampton boss Tonda Eckert has avoided major punishment for his role in Spygate and has been issued a six-week ban suspended until the end of next season. And Sir Kevin Sinfield says his late friend Rob Burrows would be laughing, but enormously proud to see him receive a knighthood. That's the latest from Radio News Hub. I'm Lucy Gorman-Lee.
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1: Plenty of sunshine with lighter winds, however wet, and windy weather gradually arriving in the west. A chilly day with a high of 16 degrees Celsius.
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So if you're into your football, here's some proper gossip for you. It appears that Mark Chapman and Kelly Cates are now dating. Yep, it's all been going on behind the scenes, and I think they're perfectly matched of the

0: Powered by Truckfest, this is HGV1 with the perfect tunes to keep you trucking all night. Turn the next one up, you're going to love it. Kiss, Crazy Crazy Nights, plays next.
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1: Conservative leader Kemi Badenoch says she would scrap inheritance tax if the Tories got into government.
2: On top of that, couples will be able to leave an additional £1 million tax-free. And these changes mean every inheritance tax bill will be cut.
1: The Tory leader told her party's conference the next election will be a battle for the soul of the nation. The lawyer of a woman who survived an execution attempt in the US says she's angry and confused. Krista Pike has regained consciousness 6 days after executioners tried to give her two lethal doses of a drug. Police say 11 people were arrested as demonstrators clashed amid protests in London on the anniversary of the October 7th attacks on Israel. And Gary Lineker says he'd like Harry Kane to win the Ballon d'Or. The former footballer called the England captain phenomenal. From Radio News Hub, I'm Lucy Gorman-Lee.
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1: Plenty of sunshine with lighter winds, however wet and windy weather gradually arriving in the west. A chilly day with a high of 16 degrees Celsius.
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This is HGV1, the station for truckers. 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Thursday, the 8th of October.

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0: coming up to 20 to 1 on HGV1. Ruth Jones and James Corden are back together with a brand new comedy drama called The Choir. It's about a brother and sister who haven't seen each other for years. Then they get thrown back together in their old hometown. And they got a pretty decent cast too, with Hannah Waddingham, James McAvoy and Jim Broadbent all popping up. It's out on Apple TV next year. So basically, if you've been missing Gavin and Stacey, this might just scratch the itch.
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So just a couple mile from me and then I am out of here. I'll see you tomorrow at 10 when we do it all again. Don't forget, Craig Patterson's going to keep you company until 6 o'clock tomorrow after the news at 1. If you're driving through the night, take it easy and I'll speak to you tomorrow.

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1: Prime Minister is travelling to Berlin today for his first face-to-face meeting with the German Chancellor Friedrich Merz. The pair will discuss support for Ukraine, responding to instability in the Middle East, and addressing the impact of disruption to global trade routes such as the Strait of Hormuz. Families whose babies died or were harmed whilst under the care of maternity service in Leeds say they felt they've been listened to and understood after meeting with the Health Secretary Yvette Cooper. This is Rebecca Tinker. She gave birth at the hospital in 2024.
2: It went very well. Got all our points across. We felt very heard, very listened to. I feel now like something will be done, and I feel like it's all going in the right direction, that people are actually listened to.
1: As demonstrators clashed amid protests in London on the anniversary of the October 7th attacks on Israel, police say 11 people were arrested. And voting gets underway later in the Holborn and St Pancras by-election. It's being called after Sir Keir Starmer's decision to step down as an MP. Polling stations are open at 7am and close at 10 o'clock tonight. That's the latest from Radio News Hub. I'm Jules Eatbridge.
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0: This is HGV One. 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